0: Bravo Zero 4 Mary, copy, over, sir. Assist.
1: Edward
0: 24 westbound 281 car, Edward Mary Frank, Mary 93. So red GMC almost over the wall line.

0: 七的一位超龄区宝宝。We're getting a report of a welfare check, I-25 at the 89 southbound. Male party walking down I-25 southbound on the southbound side that they said was staggering or stumbling and didn't look too good. They didn't know if it was possibly related to the heat. White male, dark hair with a black shirt.
1: Hi, copy. Go ahead. Show me to you from the office. I'm in the road.
0: Thank you. 1807.

10 South Bay, requiring a possible DUI driver. It's going to be westbound Highway 24 from Green Mountain Falls. The red motorcycle driver is wearing a red helmet, tan pants, black hooded sweater, weaving, speeding, using hand gestures. RPS is rolling the sign. Area 8 and 7.

0: Attention to David Carr, any traffic complaint. It's going to be on I-25 at the 107 northbound. A tow truck dragging a car and it's throwing sparks. A white Dodge tow truck appears to be smoking and sparking. While seen passing the 109 northbound. RP has visual and it's been called over to 2 Baker, air to 1808.
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2: Hello, 2 Baker, 14. 2
1: Baker, 14.
2: Strike by 121 northbound. William Victor Frank. Either George 80 or 680, it's on the base. Turn off.
1: Copy, with a George 80, came back clear, no vehicle information. Try to speak to the vault, 8-9.
2: What was 6-7? No injuries. Driver 2 is going to be working on a private tow. And I hear both vehicles and drivers intend to call if you can clear the warning, please, out of Colorado.
1: Copy, 2-9.

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2: You copy, can't hear that case, we're sending the police.
3: It was an accidental misdial. There was a female party on the line that gave the name of Joseph Smith and advised her date of birth was 6767-6767. County thinks six kids on the line. Internet 1811.

0: Travel Parks 1476. I copy that. You can show me advised.
1: Thank you. And S61, if you copy that as well.
0: This is 61, copy.
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0: attention all today, sir. During Chester Plant, it's going to be northbound I-25 from the 107. How is the time off? About 5 minutes. The tow truck dragging a car and a destroying horse that is driving. It should be a white Dodge tow truck. RP's on digital. Area 1850.
1: What's your attention to me?
0: 1850.

0: 1216
1: Colorado Plate, Edward Ocean Adam, Zebra 49 on a black navigator.

0: far as 29.
1: Okay, all right, make things just a little bit easier. Can you split this call? One is going to be for 21's hit and run and DUI investigation, and then if you could make another call with obstruction and call case number.
0: Hey, sir. Hey, and R29, I just want to make sure, do you want all of the details that were the original on the second call, or do you just want me to make it from scratch?
1: You can include everything, that's fine.
0: Thank you. 1860.

0: vehicle. It looks like we're on park officers. What is the vehicle? Turn around Highway 24 Morning Front and are now going eastbound. Area that you can touch.
1: Polo 36, we're both out of position.
0: Copy, you can touch. Ready, case number one, you're ready.
1: Go.
0: 1258-1258.
1: Copy, thank you. And the party for that call will be the Barajas party.
0: Got it. 1817.

0: Bravo, Julie, the 16, copy driver.
1: Say the 16.
0: It's going to be the RL, flash of FOIA, first of Rodney. Juniper is going to be 12-15-75. That's a male holding Colorado.
1: City the 16, clear Mellon 9-2, adult regular.
0: Copy, I'll be on the station.
1: 8 and 18.

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0: When you have a chance, could you please pull the call log from last night's disturbance and email that to Parks 1474?
1: Copy. 1820.
2: Level 2 David 21, is the original hit and run the 1257?
1: That is correct. Okay. 1820.

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0: 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I see you. They would have passed it right now. I'm gonna just run back south and make sure they didn't check X or anything like that.
1: Thanks, 1822.

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1: 1476.
0: I'm gonna be en route to Silver Beach. I was on a call at the South Ranch in regards to a stolen jet ski. I advise everybody to call dispatch and make a report.
1: Alright, copy 1827. Two 22 standby for tone. Two 22 1099. No extradition, in safe pickup only, not that.

0: 4.
1: Sam, I'll be after you. 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
0: Copy, thank you. Have an easy day.

0: Level 37. Vehicle 2 has a private tow in rail. Driver 1 was issued a citation and I'm clear of the crash report.
1: Heavy.
0: Assist.
1: Vehicle 13 4.
0: Sorry about that. 25 is the one 18 or so. Charlie Boy Young 427. There's a truck and a boat on a trailer in front of it.
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1: Go ahead.
0: Take it right at home. John, 25. Wait for a plate on the other truck.
1: Go ahead.
0: David Boy Henry, Williams, 75.
1: Copy, take it.
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0: I'm just going to give my party a lift to Maverick gas station on the 94, the break for beginning.
1: Go ahead with that.
0: 4015.
1: 1838.

0: Pueblo, Fox 1475.
1: 1475.
0: Are you still on the line with Harvey?
1: Affirm. Affirm. She says she no longer sees any of the park units. She saw the jet ski at one point and may have turned off. The direction she's now looking, she says maybe it's possibly heading towards a south shore at this time, but she has lost visual.
0: I got you. She is nearby.
1: She's stating kind of when it comes to Sailboard Beach, if she's close to that. She says she's kind of in a cove, but not quite sure. But she said the current, the jet ski was initially at Sailboard, but the current was taking it towards North Shore.
0: Okay.
1: Thank you. 8279.
0: March 29.
2: Pablo, Kirk, 1424. I copied all that. We're all the way to the North Shore area. We haven't seen anything. Did you say they might have been more towards Sailboard or more towards the South Shore, maybe?
1: She's advising more towards South at this point.
2: Okay, I copy. We're going to, I guess, turn around and we'll head kind of back to Sailboard and check the codes along the way.
1: Copy, I'll send a line until someone gets out with 1840. Park
3: 29. Share that, Barajas. Park. Clear the scene if there's someone's for obstruction. We'll still be out with the driver.
1: At 1840.
4: Passing the 167 about 2 minutes ago. Our Kisu is visual going to sign in a gold Toyota Sienna. Here at 1840.

0: 보았습니다.
1: 네.
0: 10cm in the next tone of station for this vehicle. Yeah, just mark it down into the front end.
1: Did you zoom a shoulder to pass the RP? Use hand gestures, almost caused an accident. RP no longer is visual but is long sight. Here at U241. Correct. Right.
0: Thank you.
1: 1841.

0: 吧，接着发。I'll be on scene, and I'll give you an update in a little bit on what they're going to close tonight.
1: Copy. 1845.

0: Thank you. 1946.
1: Hello, this is David 22. Glad you can show me at Maverick. Break for ending.
0: Go ahead, Andy.
1: 4024.
0: Thanks.
1: Global Parks 1476, we'll be back out at Sailboard with all the fire and rescue units.

0: 29, blah, blah. Ray Stillings responding for that vehicle.
1: Positive.
0: 1849.
2: Pueblo, 2 David 21.
0: 2 David 21.
2: I have a driver in custody for DUI. He chose breath, so I'll be at route 2 intake. Starting mileage is 32689.
0: Copy that. 1849.

0: 10 21, just so I could follow correctly. Daniel's the one you have now for a D-Way.
1: Yes, ma'am.
0: 18 21.

0: and Studio 21.
1: Yes, ma'am.
0: No priors for that party.
1: Excellent, thank you.
0: You're welcome, 18 to TJ.

0: code was 3 of 22.
1: 3 of 22.
0: Party was dropped off, I'll be clear. Any break?
1: Go ahead.
0: You can go ahead, attach me to that case that happened to Charlie. I'll go, I'll be route to a part of you.
1: Well, you lucked out. Party did not go to a hospital in Puebla and is actually in spring, so it's Two Bakers' problem now.
0: All right, copy. Thank you.
1: Thank you. At 1855. Level 2 Baker 13 on through James Hasbrook, come out.
2: Good evening, speaking routes 3, 4, 5, 4, 8, and I'll be clear.

0: 1476, Papa.
1: 1476.
0: You had advised earlier about a stolen jet ski. Reference that party. They called back in and said the jet ski was returned to them, and that was a blue jet ski, and no report needed. So I'm going to close that call.
1: Thank you.
0: You're welcome. AT&T.
2: Pueblo 2-21. And when you get a chance, could you let County know? We really appreciate them. Thank you.
0: Yes. AT&T.
3: Pueblo 59.
0: Yes, 59.
3: I'm clear of DCP-4 and MAC-11. I'm back on your channel. And right back to Pueblo.
0: Copy. 1858.

0: a great scene under the Incas.
1: Good
0: evening. Good evening. Is 47730.
1: David 16.
2: 925 South, I'm at B54, New Mexico plate, boy William Charlie, David 85, I 844.

0: 1916, the plate's clear, 2023 Black Ford, shows an expiration. 6 of 29 at 1859.
1: Oh, R29, race,
0: R29, 1889.

0: Leaguer 7, Paul.
1: Hello, it's Leaguer 7, good.
0: So when you were at the office earlier today, do you know if the gate was closed? We have a call in here that the gate wasn't closing again, but it's from the 15th.
1: It's still closed and it's not opening from the keypad.
0: Okay, I'll update it and leave it open. Thank you.

0: number 29.
1: Number 29.
0: Number 29. You check with 21 if you could get his start of the truck.
1: 21, did you copy any of that?
2: No, ma'am, I'm sorry.
1: Okay. R29, try again, please.
0: Can you check with Daniel to see if it's his Baja 40 to get his stuff out of the truck? He's paying and he owns some property in there.
1: 21.
2: Still kind of broken, but you're asking if I can release the property to the mom? The only property the driver said that he might have in there was a phone, but there was no phone in there.
1: R29.
2: The other property was released to the other gentleman's mom.
0: Copy.
1: Thank you. Nice to know you.
3: Oh, let's say the 16, copy driver.
1: Say the 16.
3: Be a male holding New Mexico. It's going to be a two-part last name. First part, Terry. Second part, Gonzalez. First name of Jude, middle initial of Thomas, date of birth
1: 7/18/89.
3: MIS 673. 673, I'll be in the Topeka area, and I'll take a look at that assist call in just a minute.
1: Copy, thank you, and good evening at 1903.

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1: 16, go
0: ahead. Marty is Waymax showing clear valid out of New Mexico, no record, Colorado.
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0: You can just ask anyone. Merritt Marijuana Pike that was on this party, he's asking about that.
2: Brothers Bigger 18, 1075.
3: Gave him back his marijuana, his ID, and all the other things that he said was his. I didn't never see a marijuana pipe. The female deputy is the one who gave his
1: Thanks, Blue Channel, we currently 27, 2014, White Ford, 1906.

Channel 2, you're calling the defensive driver, southbound at 25 from the 167. The blue 4x4 picked up. Call it out, please. ESPN 16, Edward St. Paul, Mary Nora 16. That is on a black Ford Escape, so it doesn't match. Towing a trailer, speeding, making unsafe changes, following too closely. RP no orders, visual, but is following the sign. Area 909.

0: coast, maybe 26, 10, 35.
1: 3026.
0: Be southbound on Plata Highway 24 with cargo to 10 sec 8588-533 on a red Hyundai Elantra.
1: Copy, plate is clear, trying to be current 826, 2014 red Hyundai Elantra, 19 block.

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0: Yes, ma'am. Would you be able to ask the SO whether the intox is at the new jail or still at the old one?
1: Last I checked, it was at the new jail.
0: Okay, thank you.
1: You're welcome, 1913.
2: Polo 2 David 3, have a good night.
1: 2 David 3.
2: Guy 25 northbound at the 13. I'll be out with Carl, Adam, Victor, Victor, Union 8-2. Got a green super.
3: Westbound 25 at the 135 car plate, Adam, Sam, Henry, Charlie, 86, white hatchback.
2: 970-875-4489. 242. Okay, you can finally show me clear. The vehicle is towed. Public tow, no holds.
1: Thank you. 1914.

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0: One of our other units advised that a jet ski matching that description did go through the inspection station leaving the park at the north ramp. So he can show all units clear.
1: Location check.
2: 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Go ahead, sir.
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0: We received a non-emergency call from Pueblo County comms of a stranded boat at Denver Cove, so 1474 and myself will be going out on boat to check on them.
1: You and the name of the cove again?
0: Denver Cove.
1: Copy that, 1916. Next, okay, I'm able to have an accident occurred at 1400 today. Looks like it was on Taylor County Road 51, unknown exactly where, no injuries, looks like they exchanged, just wanting to report it now.
2: I'll take a look at it.

0: Patrick, middle initial Charles, date of birth 8/3/90. First Montoya, common. Second part, Mary, Adam, Tom, Union, Robert, Edward, Lincoln, Lincoln. First spelling, Robert, Adam, Union, Victor, Edward, Lincoln, Ida, Sam. 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
1: Can you show myself and Parks 1901 off duty and have a good night?
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3: 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All right, 25, shout out at 112 with the Colorado 10 tag. I'm not sure if it's Colorado, but it's Frank X-Ray Lincoln. John 7-4 on a silver Cadillac sedan.
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0: 2-3-26-1089, southbound Highway 21 at Flat.
1: Good.
0: 1099, Fugitive Misdemeanor out of El Paso County Sheriff's Office, last in Montoya, second part Montreal. First of Ravelis, they spelled it R. Robert Adam Victor Edward Lincoln Edison. So white male, date of birth 5/25/82, 5'9", 163, brown, black over brown. For failure to appear on a traffic offense, bond is 400. Looks like statewide. No confirmation required. Break.
1: Good.
0: Otherwise, showing suspended financial responsibility on the ID card 176.
1: Copy, thank you. Could I get a cover for me?
2: I'm at Interquestal Voyager, so that's really myself.
1: Outrigger 40.
0: 2 8 4 2.
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0: Copy, break 2 8 4 13, did you copy?
2: Can I copy?
1: Probably break 2 8 6.
0: 2 8 5 6.
1: How are you facing westbound on the bridge?
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0: Channel 2 News, our Daniel Foschel DUI driver is going to be south on I-25 from the 161, the 4-minute time lapse. The dark Chevy Silverado plate, Charles Lincoln David, 940, swerving, unable to maintain lanes, through an empty shooter out of the vehicle. Looks like vehicle exited at the 161 last seen going eastbound, carried at 1928.
1: Two or five. You copy a reckless? I'm not able to go after it.
0: Go ahead.
1: Colorado, Edward Robert Berry, young 6'5", silver Chrysler. It came through the construction zone, passed on the left, and continued southbound from the 147.2.
0: Copy. Yeah, 19.

0: Pacific 26.
1: Hey,
0: man, this gentleman has a paperwork saying he has a court date on August 6th. Can we confirm with El Paso County that this warrant is valid?

0: Bravo, Julia Victor 21.
1: Go ahead.
0: The Intox is not working at the jail here yet, so I'll be en route to Pueblo PD. Can you copy starting?
1: Go ahead.
0: 32708.
1: 1932.

0: they get $21 for cash.
1: $21.
0: South Academy and Highway 115. Looks like unknown injury. Still waiting for further details.
1: $21, copy. Yeah.
0: And it looks like it's gray sedan versus a white Toyota sedan. Unknown injuries. It was called in by a passerby only.
1: Copy.
0: And 1030.
2: Hello, 2018. I can take that. I'll go 5 minutes out.
0: 2 8 18, copy, break 2 8 21.

0: West 49, reference that assist.
1: S-49.
0: Yeah, either Baker 18 or Baker 21, swing by Memorial Central. Memorial Central, see that party's there. We could work on trying to get a driver sign up for that S-10. Right. Also, there was a some tire debris in the road, I-25 southbound, about 154 points. I'm getting turned around right now, and then brake reference that ready for the 161 southbound. Well, it was southbound on I-25. I did not particularly see that vehicle, but I never was stationary looking for it. You can show me at least detail on that. And just to make your 7 could go to attack, please.
2: You can just arrive at 10-5-33. Good to see you. This is the active still out of the county. The one that he was showing is from the district.
0: Copy. Yeah, they didn't respond to the warrant. Just confirmed.
1: Thank you.
0: You are coming to Nathan. Say so if I can meet up with you at the, like the North Gates or the Voyager on ramp or something like that. Southbound on ramp from Voyager to I-25. You could, you and I could probably work together to slow traffic down to GD.
1: 2-22, can you copy a medical assist? Highway 50 and McCullough Boulevard. Pueblo SO transferred over a party who reports they're with DoorDash. They're not on scene, but a vehicle is heading westbound, and the vehicle is no longer moving and has stopped at that location. Pueblo SO sounds like we received a personal panic attack alarm that went off at 19:15 hours. Unknown make or model of the vehicle. Pueblo SO is sending medical. They're asking medical to stage until someone gets on scene to check on that party. Again, Highway 50 at McCullough Boulevard westbound.
3: I copy. I'll be en route.
1: 1936.

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0: I'm going to do my one dragon.
1: I want to go see you in a kiddo set.

0: Papa Trucker 18.
1: Two Baker
0: again. Looks like two Baker 21 to intercept crash before me. Dash 49, need someone to go to the hospital.
1: Nevermind, I'll catch you to the agency assist.
0: Copy.
1: 1908. 3 Frank, 12.

0: waiting for you.
1: Two-part left. First part D is. David Ida Adam receiver. Second part, John Adam Robert. David Ida Nora Edward Sam. First of Alexander. 222-91.
0: 1999.

0: to your fortune ball.
1: Okay.
0: That's why I use Clarabella and Adult Regular 1-7 break.
1: Go ahead.
0: The other party, the 26 is incomplete, is Clear City ID.
1: Thank you.

0: Southwest 49 reference. Am I to recall?
1: S-49.
0: Springford, T Baker, 7 gets around and catch up. And then we'll probably take at least the number 1 lane to get that debris out. Break.
1: Go ahead.
0: When I was on tap with T Baker 7, he also volunteered to take that agency assisted Memorial Central if 18 and 21 want to deal with that crash.
1: Copy, break 2-3-3-10.
2: 18, copy, direct. I'll head back to again.
1: Copy. 9-2-3-1.
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0: to 158. 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
0: Not exactly sure. You want to find a good place. They'll probably want you to be about a quarter mile behind me somewhere, depending on where you feel like people have good visibility coming up behind you.
1: You said it's supposed to be between number 1 and 2 lane on the white dotted line.
0: That's a firm. So I want to.

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1: Copy, speaker briefing.
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1: Speaker 26.
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1: Yes.
2: 7634. 53, New Mexico plate, Noah Robert Lincoln, 902, White Forster.
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4: Irene, 1 of 27 at 1944.

0: 3 of 10, 7.
1: Unit 3.
0: Actually, that northbound at the 16, I'm sorry, southbound at the 16, I'll be out with Dominguez Coupe 490 X

0: Pueblo PD 21. Can you let Pueblo PD know that I'm on scene if they could open their gate for me?
1: Anchor, break 2-3 in the blind, the plate is clear. 2019 White Ford, show the next version 6 of 26, 1948.
2: Two vehicles.
1: Turn away.
2: Highway 24, westbound 281, rear vehicle, Colorado David John Young, 414, silver Toyota. Can you have 206 from over here?
1: Copy, break 206. Sandwich is 1-1949. 7-2008, silver Toyota, 1949. 2-8-6,
3: Bubba. Hey, ma'am, on the phone. I'll be there in a second.
1: Copy, 9-2-4-9.
2: Bubba, 2-4, Mary. Can you copy second plate?
1: 2-8.
2: Colorado, Frank North, Frank Victor 07, white BMW.
4: Henry Adams. Lincoln Sam Adams. First of Sam Henry Adams, Nora Tom Ida. Middle initial is Sam, date of birth 5/27/52.

0: 21. What side of the building are you on?
1: I'm on the south side. I don't know if I circled to the right area. I'll keep circling around until I see one.
0: Okay, yeah, it sounds like you may be at the wrong gate. Go to the southeast gate is what they're advising.
1: Okay.
0: $19.50, break 2, 16.
1: 16, go ahead.
0: Clear, valid, New Mexico, New Mexico, Colorado.
1: Yeah, thank you, I'll be on the field.
0: 19.50.

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1: J3, go ahead.
0: Key New Mexico Mail, 560, Sam, Tom, Robert, Edward, Boy, Edward, Charles, King, Prince of Avery, Will, Initial, Lincoln, Nidworth, 713-05.
2: Pull the tutor for me, can you copy Tarvers?
1: Go ahead.
2: Alright, this one's for that Avalon. Class of Nico, Nora, Ida, King, Ocean, First of Mackay, Mary, Adam, King, Adam, Ida, date of birth 5/29/2000, Mayo, Colorado, break for driver 2.
1: Good.
2: Last I spell, Mary, Ida, King, Adam, Edward, Lincoln, Ida, Adam, Nora, First of James, common date of birth 12/8/2009, Mayo, Colorado.
1: Copy. Driver to Toyota. We're getting cleared out records for an all in. The other driver is clear to be valid minor 17.
2: And is the all in for the Nico party?
1: That's April.
2: 17 126 8309.

0: determined from any of that party is clear, shouldn't be valid on that minor 17 as given.
1: Thank you. I'll be on summons for both of them.
0: 1954.
2: Connected. We're pretty sure they got a tow back to shore, and we'll be clear of that county call.
1: Regarding that crash that came in, as a cold crash, the RP decided to file online. Show me clear of that, please.
0: Copy. Thank you, 1955.

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0: Station 1, Charlie.
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2: 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Vehicles and drivers are in the call.
1: Happy New Day, 1956.

0: 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Please show me after you. Have a good night.
1: Thank you, sir.

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1: Bubba, 2 over 5.
2: 2 over 5.
1: Touch updates and close your information in chat.
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0: Tiger 18.
1: Tiger 18.
0: This will be non-injury, all no toe for now, and I'll still take primary on this.
1: Someone should be headed your way. They said that he's about four blocks away, but en route.
2: I got one of their calls. He took me inside.
1: Okay, 2002.

0: Boulevard Parks, 1476.
1: Park 1476.
0: I'll be off duty. Have a good night.
1: Have a good night, 2003. Copy, 2003.

0: Michelle speaks. Sorry, just hearing information on the lane closure. It's going to be the number one lane southbound I-25 from the 127.5 to the 144.5 for that construction. Once again, southbound number one lane I-25 from the 147.5 to the 144.5. Area 2004. Go ahead.
1: It's a Mexico driver license or ID. Last name, two parts. The first part is Adam Nora David Robert Adam David Edward. Second part is Rodriguez. First name, Jose. I believe his middle name is Guadalupe. Date of birth, 17/5/1976.
0: Okay,
2: stand by. 2004. Can you build a separate call related for me for pedestrian contact? Right.
0: Go ahead.
2: So, adult black male walked up to us, out of breath, said that his blood pressure has been up for a while. He's requesting an ambulance.

0: probably clear it to you.
1: 2005.
2: What was this case number one more time?
1: For the hit run at 1257, 1257.
2: Thank you.
1: You're welcome. 2006.

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0: Party shows clear, eligible out of Colorado 1017, no document series. And I'm not going to return Mexico.
1: Copy, thank you.
0: You're welcome. 2006.

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1: Put that pedestrian on the call. Out of Illinois.

0: Go ahead.
1: Yes, I'm at South 15. I'll be out of New Mexico. Adam, Boy, Tom, John, 48. Got a red river.
0: Last is Stewart, first advancement, middle of these and David, 6'12 of 88, 6'4, 260, black over brown. It is in-state pickup only out of Illinois for previous assault arson charges, battery cause bodily harm damage. Once again, that valid your location, break. Otherwise, no records found in Illinois.
2: Hold Trigger 7, Memorial Central.
0: Copy 28.

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1: Turn for me.
2: So both units clear, summons for both drivers.
1: Copy. 2049.
0: Mobile S-49, can you please remain at the Springs office on Adler?
1: Copy. 2049.

0: 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Show me clear verbal.
1: Copy. Unit 22, can you copy roadkill hazard, please?
0: Go ahead.
1: Highway 50, mile post 345 to 346 eastbound. They said there were a report of two dead deer in the lane of traffic and one that was injured in the lane. No vehicle nearby, RPO's passerby.
0: I copy. I'll be in route.
1: 2010.

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1: Thanks.
0: 24 eastbound, 283. Plate reads, Paul Tom Adam 226, Bellevue Estate, from a Nissan facility.

0: 3, Governor.
1: Canada 3.
0: New Mexico Mail, last of Gutierrez, first of Carlos, middle initial Adam, number 1028007.
2: Hello, sir, for Mary Alice, number 6.
1: Copy, 2013. Canada 3, the party is clear, valid, New Mexico, no record, Colorado.
0: Step 4, Benefit.
1: 2014.
3: Could you give me my, the original time that I... Give me the original time that I made contact with Mr. Travis.
1: Do you have our ambulance in route?

0: 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So you ran at the two parties at 1743.
1: Thank you.
0: You're welcome at 2016.

0: Kill me, Vince.
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0: Seven, Adam, Tom. Zero. David Henry. 13. X-ray 22. 015245. Zero might be an ocean, I don't know.

0: Colorado, check all
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0: Copy. 2018.

0: Level 206, my address is my home. Pueblo CBW 51 off duty. Have a great night.
1: Have a good one, 2021. Clear showing to be a valid out of Mississippi.
0: Thank you. Next letters.
1: 2021.
2: Clear to report, Mary 1075.
1: Clear to report, Mary.
2: 24 westbound 28, 283, call on the coast.

0: It's Sam Paul, Ocean, Ocean King, Yum, 7, White Dodge.
1: Flight is trying to be current 26, 1999, White Dodge, 2022.

0: Papa Spanish Jack. To Edward 7, Papa Spanish Jack.
1: Papa Charlie 7, 10-4. For the time being, I'm going to be posted up on 21, facing northbound, right by the airport exit. Sounds like there's going to be quite a bit moving around tonight, though, so I'll keep you up, dude.
0: Copy. 2024.

0: Bravo 2, Alpha Mike, copy that. Last I spell, Ida, Sam, Henry, Adam, Mary, first of Abigail, Adam, boy, Ida, George, Adam, Ida, Lincoln, date of birth 10-6-2008, female, Colorado. You on citation?
1: Copy, 2025.

0: 467. Spoke with a staff here, and they checked all around the hospital. They couldn't find anyone matching that possible last name or that injury from a car crash. Break.
1: Go ahead.
0: I left my work cell phone number with a charge nurse at the desk, and they're going to let me know and give me a call if she does show up. So you can go ahead and show me clear for now.
1: Copy. 2029.

0: Any city trooper available for crash at 25 to 125 southbound exit?
1: 21, I can head that way here in a minute.
0: Copy, you're going for a vehicle right at this wall. I know injuries. Sound like the vehicle is attempting to leave, but then they called back in. The passerby is going to see on scene with the party. A vehicle is partially blocked. Copy. 23.

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1: For the 218 reference pedestrian call.
0: Good.
1: Ambulance has that party transported to hospital, so I'll be clear of that.
0: Good.
1: Driver 1 was issued a citation, color code 141, crash port taken. I'm currently behind driver 2, I'm just escorting him to his house.
0: 2031.

0: We clear Pueblo PD, and I'll be en route to El Paso, or I'm sorry, Pueblo County intake again.
1: And I don't believe we got any mileage. 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
0: I give it to you now. It's 32714.
1: So you're not 20 to DTL. And I think Rampart Range Road and Woodland Valley Drive. Looks like a single motorcycle crash, shoulder injury, and road rash. Looks like deputies and medical are out.
0: Just need ETA here in a minute.
1: Copy 2030.

0: penalty be encouraging on the aggressive driver. It's going to be southbound I-25 from the 155. It's going to be a Walmart Simic, flight 322-162, unknown state, making unsafe changes, almost hitting vehicles, using hand gestures, flashing lights at people. RPS visual is willing to sign. Air to 25. Okay, it looks like it's going to be two vehicles, they said, just before the southbound on-ramp. Minor damage. Looks like that one might be a single.
1: Thank you. Southbound
2: 234. Pablo Tiberio 21. I'll be clear of this one and route to the other.
0: Copy. Did you copy the update? Thank you, 2034.

0: 6 to 10 minutes.
1: Copy, thank you. Trying to do six.
0: Solo 04 Mary.
1: 04 Mary.
0: I've been coming over the citation, and what was the location on that crash again?
1: Rampart Range Road and Woodland Valley.
0: Copy, thank you. Attest me also.
1: Copy, 2036.

0: channel 7 Ricardo 9 and aggressive driver is going to be eastbound Highway 24 from the 294.
1: Oh, yeah.
0: It's going to be a black truck. Unknown Colorado plate. Almost at therapy and other vehicles making unsafe lane changes. RV no longer has visuals rolling the sign. It looks like time lapse of 6 minutes. Air at 2037.

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1: 387.
0: 387.
1: Can you re-ask me to that assist I just cleared from? I'm just going to make a couple of phone calls on that real quick.
0: Copy, 289.

0: Any Lake Polo Park unit public?
1: 1475,
0: go ahead. I'm 1475. We have a party calling in just to say that they have their vehicle parked near the South Shore entryway parking lot. Grade 4 Edge, they lost their car keys, and they said they're going to try to find the backup key. If they're unable to find it, they'll have to call a locksmith tomorrow, but wanted us to know that it will be left there overnight.
1: All right, Doc. Can you clear?
0: I appreciate it. 2040.

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0: original same copy of tape. Good. City on Santa Fe Avenue, just over I-25, essentially on the bridge.
1: Copy. 2043. Attention, all Topeka cars, I got traffic complaint. It's going to be southbound I-25 from the 150. The tan or beige pickup truck that is towing a small box truck and that has a silver sedan in the bed. RP says it looks very safe. Nothing further, 2043.

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1: Tiger 14.
0: Tiger 14.
1: Back another way.
0: It's a possible DV. It was a red Acura. A male is slamming female into the vehicle. Looks like it was pulled over. Time lapse of 5 minutes. No weapons involved.
1: Okay. Do we have any RPs on scene, or were they just passerbys?
0: Sounds like it was just a passerby.
1: Okay, if you want to call it over to David as well, I'll head that way.
0: Copy, 24/7.

0: Pueblo, 2 Bay 14.
1: 2 Bay 14.
0: 2 Bay 18. 5 or 2 has been escorted to his residence with his vehicle. I'll be clear. Can you attach me to that assist?
1: Copy, sir. Got that. 5 or 2.
2: Coming out of Charles, Nora, X-ray, John, 3-1.
1: Please clear, show me current 327, 2025 white roan. 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
2: Sir, that came back on.
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0: Copy,
1: please clear, show me current 727, 2018 gray Lexus with 2047.

Kilo, 2 acre 13. Can you copy my driver? Can I get my chance? So the ERO out of New York, west of Hargrove, first of Imani. Due to birth is May 2/19 of 99, 99.

0: 再听一会儿，再见。
1: 刚才是 sisters on scene.
0: Okay. Party is protected from a mail party, so should not be valid there. By the way, should be valid on the 18 series, New York. I copy, thank you. 2050.

0: Pueblo Trigger 7.
1: Trigger 7.
0: I hear this driver to the call. If you can clear her for me, please, out of Colorado and Texas, break.
1: Go ahead.
0: I just got off the phone with her sister. She says they might be here in Colorado Springs. She can't figure out where exactly her mom and her sister went to. I'm just going to go back into the hospital here and see if there's anything else I can do to help figure out where they went to.
1: Okay.

0: And running that party out of Colorado and Texas, I'm getting clear record.
1: Copy, thanks.
2: 2051. R29, Cobalt.
1: Good.
2: Okay, reference that initial report that they said one party was running across the highway, Highway 50 at the 310 westbound. It sounds like Pueblo SO is requesting if we can have someone respond to the location just to make sure that no one runs across the highway. Apparently there's a male party that was involved in a stolen vehicle wearing a dark green shirt, and those concerns that he may run across the highway.
1: Okay. I'm going to have to take care of this domestic first, and then I'll head that way.
2: Copy that. Thank you. 2052. 2022, checking your status.
3: You seen it in, too? 32723 is ending.
2: I copy. 2052.
4: Yes, ma'am. I made it to 348, and I didn't see any road hazards or the deer, no deer on the road. So can you please show me clear and show me a route to that crash?
2: 283. Actually still on scene. I'm not sure, did you copy the traffic where Pueblo SO was requesting some assistance along Highway 50 at the 310?
4: I copy that, so I'm heading that way anyway, so please let me know about the crash, then if they're not on scene, then I can look for that person.
2: Okay, I'll keep you updated at 2053. Go ahead.
1: Just confirming, was this a red Acura SUV or a sedan?
5: It looks bigger, too.
2: Bigger,
5: too. I put myself on traffic stop. Would you run that vehicle for me?
2: Copy 2054. 54. So the Greek in that place, clear showing the current 727 2011 White Honda Pilot at 2054.

Edward, Victor, Adam, Nora, Airbus 810 of 93, male out of Florida.

0: Transfer, Mary, that party is clear, should be valid. Out of Florida on a King 2253 to the show, the class Edward operator and a motorcycle.
1: Clear verbal. Going back on domestic.
0: Copy. 2056.

0: public speaker 13, say good night, Chief Serenity.
1: Twenty

0: Alright, EPSA is advising that they did not get that information, and they gave a number for the RP who was a passerby. I tried calling them back, and negative contact, it goes to voicemail times two.
1: Okay, what they said, they pulled over?
0: They said there was a possibility that it may have pulled over, or it was still mobile, so they didn't know.
1: Okay. Can you just advise Mobile PD as well? If you see it runs through there, and I'll check all the way up to the county line.
0: Copy. And then can I get a dispo from you?
1: Yes.
0: So the crash that 2 David 22 was initially in Route 2 that was on Highway 45 at Spalding. The other vehicle that was involved is no longer on scene. The firefighters arrived on scene to just check on them because one party involved was pregnant. Sounds like the RP is still out there. And he was able to only get like a plate number of the other vehicle that left the scene and the first and last name, unknown date of birth for the driver. So that the driver didn't have a driver's license on him. Is there a way that maybe we could ask if we could do a phone report at a later time to go assist Pueblo SO on the other one? Or what would you advise?
1: Yeah, that's fine. If that other vehicle isn't on scene, we can follow up with her later and do a phone report.
0: Copy. 222.
2: I copy that.
0: So, and then at this time, I'll show you around to the highway 50 milepost 310 westbound to just make sure no one's running across the highway. Parties should be coming from the north. They said from the north to the south. They do have a dog in the area tracking up the party who came from a stolen vehicle, unknown weapons, as a male wearing a dark green shirt.
2: Copy that. On my call route.
0: 2100.
3: William Boy 1, 0 John 9, 309, Lincoln 0 John
1: 18929.
0: Go ahead.
1: I'll be down,
0: have a good one, 2100.

Local J, 16-1075. Ryder was transported to regional en route. 583. Black Nissan.

0: 2 David 6, and the flight is coming back clear. 2019 Nissan Black in color, expiring July of 26, 2102. 2 David 22 Puebla.
1: Black.
0: Alright, reference that crash on 45 in Spalding. The RP was okay with phone contact.
1: I copy. I'll give him a call later tonight.
0: And 2102.

0: 6. Alright, this bike is a rental. The friends of the rider who crashed are going to pick it up here tonight. I'm not going to tow it.
1: Copy 21-4.

0: 36.
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0: If you wouldn't mind just making a note, the motorcycle fell on me. I've got cuts and abrasions on my arms.
1: Copy. Put on five.
2: Checked all the way up to the 160, and I'm not coming across anything. I'll check all the way back, and then I'll head out to the 310.
1: Okay. 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

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Hi. Gonna be the RO, female holding Texas, last of Fitzpatrick, first of Shalisha. Date of birth 3/16/96.

0: David 16. The party's Clearbell. It's across Trolley, Texas, no record, Colorado.
1: Yeah,
0: 2107.

0: 上个水平的比赛水平。Usually I'm on the interstate 25 northbound, part of the 23. Looks like someone hit a coyote. We're just going to get out of the street.
1: Someone hit a what?
0: Coyote.
1: Is the vehicle still on scene?
0: Yeah, they're just up ahead of us, so we're going to go check on them, but we're going to get the animal out of the road first.
1: 2108.

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1: 1475.
0: I'll be on King of the Road, next to Rock Canyon Road. I can't read the plate right now.
1: 2110.

0: Northwest 5705. Can you call me, please?
1: Hello.
0: In Colorado. David Sam John Charles 71 on a Red Dodger Angel.
1: Tower 6.
0: I'm not able to run the driver on CCIC. Could you please put his full return in the call?
1: Copy. Prime and order.
0: Hello, Trigger 18.
1: Trigger 18.
0: I'm south out to 119. Looks like it's a motorist assist. I'm not sure it's involved. Can you copy, please?
1: Trigger 18, go ahead.
0: I'm Colorado, Charlie Tomboy, Lincoln 67. It's a Honda sedan, one color.
1: Got it.
2: 25. The party that hit it drove off before we could go talk to them, so just show us clear.
1: Thank you very much at 2112. Fine, clear the right package, but I'll look into it on a 2009 white Honda Accord at 2112.

0: 退休金。
1: 退休金。
0: Part of the loan, so not going to be involved. Did Buffalo ever give actual support to catch anybody for the domestic?
1: And today the troopers were working on getting an update from them.
0: Probably, if you could just let me know if I can have this party get out of the way for a minute while I go check on it, so no briefing, okay?

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1: Southbound 104, good.
0: Reference that vehicle that was involved in the domestic. The RP called back in. He said the vehicle was pulled over at the, near the 117 southbound. A female and a male were outside of the vehicle. It's a red Acura sedan.
1: Okay. I might have to turn around. Where's that two-page for your breath?
0: Semi,
1: her radio's went off. I'll have her ask. Okay. Yeah, I only went up to the
0: 116. 21-14. 1475, copy
1: driver. 1475. Get mail from Colorado. Lester McGraw, Mary Charles Robert, correction, Mary Charles George Robert Adam William, first Carl, Thomas Bell, middle initial Paul, date of birth is 12/02/43.
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0: 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Any late Pueblo parking in Pueblo?
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0: Parties calling in stating that at Juniper Breaks Campground, they can see three campfires and they're concerned since there's a fire ban.
2: I copy, we'll check it out.
0: Mike, do you know, I checked to the 116, and were you still on anything? So no, they haven't made it to the 117.
3: Copy, if you want to clear me of that, then I'm just going in the s'mores, so it's just typical.
0: 2115.
3: I will turn 6, I get a case of ripple.
0: Excuse me, 3033346. 2116. 2116.

0: Two-Baker 14 cleared the area to the 116 as well, and they were UTL.
1: Okay, go ahead and show me clear and all airport notices.
0: At 2119.
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1: Copy, break. 207, Bubba says, check.
0: Trevor, tell them 10-4, thanks.
1: Copy, thank you, Bubba, 21-22. Call to anchor, do not get that, but I'll get that for you.
0: Copy, thank you.
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Good afternoon, you're entering off the DUI driver. The southbound I-25 on the 170. It's a blue Chevy SUV. Rhode Island plate 2, George Queen 135 is braking. Unable to maintain lane speeds. RPS visual. Slowing the sign area 2125.

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0: Can you show me the TA off exit 52, please?
1: Are you in CPW 63?
2: The RP states you just left Juniper Breaks, but it's going to be the last loop of Juniper Breaks campground, and all three fires are together.
0: Sorry, can you send that the last part of that?
2: She said the three fires, it looks like they're people that are all together, so they should be in the same vicinity. But the last loop of the campground near an outhouse.
0: I got it.
2: 21-28.

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1: Copy.
2: 21, 28. Hello, David 22, you can show me at the Highway 50, the 310.
1: 21, 29.

0: How about 10-acre 60? Did something about?
1: 10-acre 14, go ahead.
0: Yeah, no, I have it there. We'll be at 25 northbound. I'm at the 125 now. That truck pulling the trailer on the boat. No plate on the trailer. Plate on the truck is going to be David King, Ida, John 1-3.

0: Roger, 14.
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0: 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Yeah, there's flashes on. I think it's just been a very good spot to stop. We're at the 126 now.
1: Copy. Just advise the 2131.
2: Bubba, to Baker 7. I'll be clear.
1: Copy, 2131.

0: 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Right at the line. 27.
1: Copy, 2182.

0: 的，这里哥再听。The drivers agreed to cooperate with it once test being out the Grand View break for beginning. Go ahead. 34599.
1: 50, 32.

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1: I can't thank you.
0: 21 days. 11T24 Pueblo, are you on the air? Copy, Wildlife 225 Pueblo, are you on the air?
2: Pueblo, Wildlife 224.
0: Wildlife 224, I'm just checking to see if you're still on duty.
2: Yes, ma'am. I'll be out at a checkpoint at the intersection of 96 and Custer County Road 387.
0: Appreciate it. 2134.
2: 12 by 11, 225.
0: Go ahead.
2: Yeah, I'm still here. I'm in right. It's supposed to be 62. We're burning north towards 42, so we'll be here for a little bit longer.
0: Thank you. 2134.

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1: 1475.
0: Andrew, Lieutenant Junior Bridge. All the fires are propane. MS 10-4. You can send it quick.
1: Thank you. I'll show both UNCPW 63 clear at 2135.
2: Lancer Fernandez, Luminero Zebra, versus Eppin, Evan Frank Walmart, Edward Nora, 7-14-2005, 1-0 Texas.

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0: Tony's about to call you. It sounds like 22 is good to leave.
1: Okay. 22.
2: Go ahead.
1: I guess we'll wait until you receive that call unless you're sure that R29 will have a district.
0: That's a large man. You can show me clear.
1: 2137.

0: for the flicker agent.
1: Flicker again.
0: There's parties back on the road, I'll be clear.
1: Abby, how are you?

0: 妹妹创立星。Alright, Papa has confirmed that you can clear the scene.
1: I copy that. I'll be clear.
0: Thank you. And then do you want me to reattach you to that phone report?
1: Yes, please. I'll let you know when I'm... Yeah, please do that. I'll give him a call right now.
0: Thank you so much. 2138.

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1: Twin Curry King,
0: southbound I-25 on ramp from the 116th. I'm going to pick up tone and trailer. Get your plate back.
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1: Hey, Baker 21.
0: Cool. I'll be clear of the scene. Break.
1: Go ahead.
0: I'll be on up to Grandview and the Silver Party's in the call.
1: Copy
0: 12,
1: 35.
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1: it's going to be at Yucca Flats Campground. Party is calling from campsite 451, and they wanted to report a campfire. They said it's in a loop next to them, and they're sure it's a wood fire.
0: Hi, copy. We'll come here shortly. Check it out.
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0: 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Final plate, David George Edward, Edward 86.
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0: Copy, will do, 22, 22.

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1: 22-13.

0: Google two David 21. Thank you.
1: You're welcome. 22 14.
0: Google two David 22. Can you copy, please?
1: Nathan, go ahead.
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0: I copy for vehicle 1. This is a picture RT gave me, so I need an address for that vehicle. I'm just gonna go and talk to driver 1 after I'm done here.
1: Okay, I'll add that to the call so you can see it and then pull up registered owner information to see if that matches.

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1: Put another lane closure update in chat.
2: Okay, 2219. Attention, Baker Carving. Lane closure is going to be southbound I-25. It's going to be the number 1 and number 2 lanes from the 147.5 to the 144.5. Once again, number 1 and number 2 lane of I-25 from the 147.5 to the 144.5 will be closed. Here to 2220.

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0: I have a family member ID. I need to drop off from this last call.
1: Go ahead.
0: Can you do a premise history check on address?
1: Go ahead with the address.
0: It'll be 650 North Murray, apartment 333.
1: Copy 2020.

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1: 喽。Wait a second.
0: Okay, just the vehicle damage call from 2022. No other calls or no questions or bullets.
1: Copy that. I'm going to make my way there, but you can still show me clear for calls.
0: Copy, 22.

probably Jamaica 13. 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The driver was issued a summons for 801-41. She was released at a sober party, and you can show myself and totally clear with a crash report. 22-3-2.

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2: Hello, Trigger 26.
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2: Yeah, that address is Charles Columbia.

Public City for 13th. Jimmy, 13. I'll be at the strike's office to drop off that blood kit. Copy, 2026.

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0: I'm adjusting tonight, so I'll be off shift. Happy night.
1: Happy, thank you. Have a good night, 2067.

Victor 18, 1075. Southbound 25 with the 152, Texas plate, X-ray, Zebra George, 8566, Jeep, SUV, white color.

0: cancel his decision date for February 28th on a 2026 flight to 23 late.
1: Yeah, good afternoon, have a good night. I'll have the Twitter call until 3 after Network 6 goes off.
0: Copy, thank you. Have a good night. 23-08.

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0: Thank you, 2316.

0: Hey, it's your ceiling vent, so I'm dripping. 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Yikes. You could hire the guy your neighbor recommended, but I'm pretty sure that's just his cousin. Do we know if he's licensed, or does he just own a ladder?
1: Listen to your home. 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We know homes. 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

San Francisco, you're carrying a possible DUI driver, northbound I-25 from Fillmore, headed towards Centennial with a bright cherry red Jeep Grand Cherokee with an automotive dealer plate on it, unknown characters. RP's advising he just left a rental exchange with his nephew, and he thinks the male driver might be intoxicated because he knows the female passenger is, which is his nephew's mom. And the driver is described as 6'3", white male, gray hair with beard, Hawaiian shirt. Goes by the name of Steve. RP's willing to sign last seen about 5 minutes ago. Area 2323.

football today at age 21. Is that inadvised? I'm already on scene. On Walter and Pine with New Mexico plate 002 William Tom Mary on a 4 right.

0: Pueblo Julia, 21. Could you give me the case number?
1: Case number is 1260-1260.
0: Thank you, ma'am.
1: You're welcome. 2334.

0: 23 valid minor 17.
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0: 2336.
1: Quadro to David 22. Can you please show me at the office on admin?
0: 2336.

0: 或者是 16 capitals。
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0: it. Gonna be the RO, female out of New Mexico, last of Cassidy, first of Janelle. Date of birth 12-06-73.

0: to David 21.
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0: We call it a crash report. Our driver was not sighted.
1: I just want to make sure that the elk is not on the scene.
0: Yes, there's no elk anywhere around. It's gone before I got here.
1: Copy that. 2342.
0: And can you show me around to the office?
1: Anthem 2342.
2: Public unit 16, clear verbal.
1: 2342.

King 1025. Southbound 25 at 150. 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
0: that's
1: minor
2: 17349.
1: Okay, field. 2349. Can I get the cancel
2: authentication check?
1: Thank you, 2349.
0: Edwards, take the level of
1: application check.
0: Good, north, down 25, 148.

0: level is 49.
1: That's okay.
0: Can you please show me off to you? I'll be on call, Supervisor Kerr, 2 Baker until 0300. Have a good rest of your night.
1: Okay, thank you. Have a good day. 2968.

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1: Jimmy 26.
0: Could you read a Maverick call on I-25 at Interquest for fuel, please?

0: 这个在天发的会员咖啡。到飞秒呢，就拿我们送咖啡。
1: Okay, he does have a protection order where he is restrained. He's restrained from a female party born in 2000 and then another female born in 2004. But it does look like they're allowed contact as long as it is civil, but he is also shown off as efforts and alcoholic beverages are excessive. Otherwise, shown to be valid adult regular 1-3.
0: I copy. Thank you. He said that they can't have contact for...
1: That is a from nothing in here saying that they're not allowed.
0: Copy. Thank you. I'll be on the bubble.
1: Copy. Do a budget. To the group 7, Pablo, status location check.
2: Pablo, 2-7, 9-25, 134. Okay, thanks.
1: Thank you. Do a budget.

0: was my greeting. How have you been?
1: Good, greeting.
0: I was 125 at the 158. Clara Plea, David, Adam, Adam, Paul, 11, Nissan Sentra. Great. Goes off the right shoulder in a grass ditch. Looks empty. Check it out.
1: Copy, please. David, Adam, Adam. Call 11, Kevin Clinton, Kevin Clinton,

0: trying to be clear, showing expired with plate Charles Union David Tom 36, 1 of 26 on that 2008 Grand Nissan Sentra.
1: Copy. Could you do a hand search on that plate just in case? David Adam.
0: Copy. So there's a

0: 27 Papa Stairs, check.
1: 27 10-4, thank you.
0: Copy, thank you, Victor. 5 Papa Stairs, check.
1: 10-4, thank you.
0: Copy, thank you. 239.

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1: 喂。
0: This is David Adam Adam Paul 11 was canceled on March 9th of 2021 when the vehicle was sold and it was on a 2009 GMC Acadia.
1: Copy. Could you drop the VIN vehicle information and call for me as well?

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0: Rodriguez.
1: 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I red tagged it, and plate was confiscated. Clear.
0: Zero 46.
1: Oh, so you can float your alley, clear?
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1: 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Have a good night, 76.
0: Pueblo, 2-5. Put some updates and catch traffic pattern shift and new closures.
1: Copy. 157.

Central Phoenix Fire Siren information on over lane closure. 3725. The number one lane's now going to be open, but the number two and number three lanes are going to be closed between Garden of the Gods and Fillmore, and then the southbound off-ramp at Fillmore is closed as well. Here is our

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1: Two, Edward Seven.
0: I'll be off duty. Have a good night, sure. Thanks.
1: 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Have a good day. 340.

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0: 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Good morning. Airport 56.
2: Airport 38 on duty.
0: Sorry, 38.
2: Good morning. I'll go up to 9 Vampire 371. I'm in vehicle 476, Redford King.
0: Go ahead.
2: 15191.
0: Good morning, Airport 57. Attention all students, anything impossible to UI driver is going to be going down at 25 on the 132. It's a flatbed tow truck. I know, plates swerving all over the road, going off the road, almost running other vehicles off the road. The tow truck has white, green writing outside of the door. Keeps speeding up and slowing down. Air Network 57.

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0: 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Break.
1: Good.
0: Sergeant 35626, Annalby Areas 1 and 2. Good morning.
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0: Pueblo, 2 Baker 11 on duty. Good morning, ma'am. IPM 0299, I'll be in vehicle 812, break for mileage and areas.
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1: 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Good morning, I'm 459.

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0: 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IBM 3659, car 412, approach and launch.
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1: 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Have a good morning.
0: Copy. Again, 501.

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0: Meridian. IBM 8293, car 313, ready for start.
1: Go ahead.
0: 8083.
1: Copy, come on. That's how I will do.

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1: Go ahead.
0: 23625, I'll be announced to the office.
1: Copy. Good morning, 707.

0: 2-3-12, receiving an IFR for motor assistance degree hazard. I-25 is a 150 Southbound.
1: Fine, good.
0: Okay, so it's going to be, they're saying I-25 in Northgate, southbound, south of the about quarter mile. Large debris in the roadway, says there's damaged 4 to 5 vehicles that are all pulled over there. RP no longer there. They said it's a 2-foot by 2-foot by 2-foot debris. I'm not sure what that is.
1: Alright, copy. I'm probably 20 to 25 out from where I'm at. I'm still in Blackburst area.
0: Copy. Right, okay.

0: Pueblo, 289. Do we know if safety patrol is on yet, if they can maybe get that debris moved?
1: They are not on yet.
0: Okay.
1: 5 to 10. Ever 5, I'll just establish check. Thank you, 5-6.

0: 记得一个钱包包分开。
1: Go ahead.
0: Okay. It's going to be I-25 at the 128 northbound thing. No injuries. This one is also, it looks like, some type of hazard in the road. RP hit it. And then what the object was. And it looks like fires in route.
1: Copy, 20 hours or
0: something. Copy, 522. Pull this hard, springs off 7. Copy, 522.

0: That's Victor 2. How'd you get up, Jim? Good morning. You gave mileage is 58187, and I'll be area 326 in and out to the office. Pick up speaker 27.
1: Copy. Good morning, inside 26.

0: Couple of us talk.
1: Angelo.
0: Good morning. I'm on duty on CAD. Be on special assignment. No checks. Break for miles.
1: Yes.
0: 56939.
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0: 17513, will be en route to the academy for the week.
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1: ISS 10.
0: Good morning. Mileage is 40040. We'll be on special assignment. I want to be in 10
1: Copy. Good morning. Have a good day.

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0: So I'm going to swing out by the 155 and check the Northgate Boulevard area.
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0: Pueblo. How's my 15?
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0: Probably 67, about to 87. Probably switching to 1 Charlie. En route to the academy for the week. 1 Charlie.
1: Copy. Target 540.

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0: Don't you think, hurt you? 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
1: Copy. 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
0: Highway 24 at 26th Street, Colorado Plate, Adam, Tom, Lincoln, Sam, 43.
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1: And vehicle is in debris, must have been moved or removed from clear UTL.
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0: 1-15 at the 28, Colorado, David Edward Ida, Adam 78. Great Chevy, this man.
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0: Good morning. Have you been 0214? I'm in car 091, break.
1: Go ahead.
0: Getting lodges 71081. The control says, you know, it's in the wood, please look around.
1: 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Good morning, FS23.

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1: S-40.
0: Good morning. My IBM is 5855, car 280. Please begin.
1: Go ahead.
0: 28925.
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1: Did you
0: bubble guard? No, Colorado, lost to Ford. Bruce Spelling, Adam Henry, Mary, Adam David, DOB 76092.
1: I'm showing clear valid adult regular license on beginning 132. Bubble 9-4-2-0-7, on duty. 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
3: 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I'm going to be working the south on Monument Fort.
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1: 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Do you want me on 556?

0: Southern Pueblo, S-59 on duty. S-59. Good morning, Sheila. Type in 3506, looking car 332. Copy, begin. 732-66. I'll be en route to Wetmore for DCP-4. I'll let you know when I switch over to MAC 11. Taxi, copy. Good morning. That's 557.
1: Pueblo 2, Edward 1, clear on cut.
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1: 12, you can show me out at the office. 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
2: 925 to 143, I'm good. 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
1: Hi, copy. Good morning. It's 601.
2: 48832. That's 4832. Good morning, 601. Sorry, 48832. Okay, I copy that. Good morning, that's 61.

0: Baker 10 Pueblo. I copy that party out of Pennsylvania. This is coming back here in Cliff, copy.
1: I'm clear, he's been so.
0: I'm showing party would be the restraint and the mandatory protection order, where the protected parties are a white female and a white male, or 1994 and 1993 respectively. Other than that, I'm showing valid out of Pennsylvania and eligible Colorado.
1: Copy, thank you.
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0: call me on to you, I guess.
1: Yes,
0: I'm Bubble Dad. Good morning, CMLSB 38938.
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1: VLM 42.
0: You can show me off duty. Have a good day.
1: Yeah, good morning. It's a call.

0: Buffalo, K-9-3. K-9-3. Heading up towards 2 Baker. Does 2 David 15 need help on that crash with a closure?
1: I think she's okay, 2 David 15. Did you have...
0: Do you need help with that coverage? That closure?
2: We might. We're getting word now that we'll probably download this trailer.
0: Alright, I copy. Did you copy? Yeah, direct copy will be there in a few. 613.
2: And call, just 343 as well. I do have two deputies on scene helping me with traffic control.

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1: 16 Bubble Guard.
0: Hi, it's 616. I've got actually helped the 164 switch over, Charlie.
1: Copy, have a good answer, 13.

0: Trouble 9-Paul, 600 on duty.
1: Okay.
0: Good morning. I'll be at Trinidad Port, IBM 0988. Have a good day.

0: 哦，四点接听。
1: Alright,
0: so I'm going to stay on scene just a little bit longer. With us having to offload it, it's going to be a couple of hours. We're still waiting on authorization from FedEx to even open this up, because it's dealing with mail break.
1: Right.
0: So I'm going to unhook for now and then get off the road, and then we're going to open both lanes of traffic back up. And then when they're ready for the recovery piece again,they'll give us a call and we'll come back out here later. But like I said, I'll still be on scene for a little bit.
1: Okay, do you still want to get into your head that way to cover, to help, or are you okay?
0: He can stand down. Thank you.
1: Alright, can I do you copy?
2: Yeah, that's right, copy. Thanks.

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0: 825 at 163, I'll be switching to 1 Charlie.
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1: General on Pueblo
0: 10. Highway 24 at 298 eastbound, Colorado Plate, 086, Edward Charlie Queen.
1: Hi, Captain. I'm showing clear on the cylinder 2003 Chevy 2nd, expiration 6 of 26.

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0: That's 27.
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0: I-40, Pablo Drive.
2: I-25, Northland, the 160, Colorado, Adam, Edward, Queens. Charlie 3-4, grade 3 of the Corolla, and we have stopped in the left shoulder.
0: Hi, Kathy, I'm showing clear, no record at 628,

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1: Pueblo, can I take somebody? Good morning, Triple Elvis, IBM 8912, car 182, Berkham House.
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0: 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You have a good morning.
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1: 56.
0: Northbound about the 81 California trailer, 4X18 7737.

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1: I-25 southbound up to 131 left shoulder, Colorado, Edward Ocean Zebra, Charlie 66, Gray GMC, Yukon.
2: I copy, I'm showing clear on East Silver 2022 GMC Yukon, expiration 12 left 26 at 632.

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0: I copy. That party is coming back showing clear. Valid adult regulations on beginning 100.
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0: That's 40, Pablo, go ahead.
2: I-25, north end is the 162. 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
1: Northbound, switching to Baker, have a good day. Hi, copy, have a good morning, 637.
0: John Frank 1, San George 6, 561, 3, Henry 7, 08256. 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
2: 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Out of Florida, I'm showing clear on a blue 2003 Subaru Forester, expiration 10 of 26, with associated plate of Boy Paul William John 72.
0: Copy, thanks. Yeah, he purchased the vehicle on June 26th, and that plate no longer lies to his vehicle.
2: Hi, copy. That's a 38.

0: 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That party is through Match and Clear, copy.
1: Yeah, go ahead. You're the one.
0: 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It looks like the party is going to be the protected and the mandatory protection order. Other than that, I'm showing valid adult regular license. I'll be getting 171.
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0: 1075. 2 Baker 12,
2: Hubble Garage. I'm northbound at the 150. I'm out with Colorado Edward Robert King X-ray 13 on a red Tesla.
0: Hi, copy. I'm trying to clear out a red 2018 Tesla model for the expiration. It's trying to be 6 of 27 at 641.
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0: Hi, copy. At 641.

driver is coming back valid. Class Adam on a Henry 239 series out of Florida. And vehicle, they're coming back on a 2024 Volvo.

我是听爱。That was TCP 4, I'll be switching over to Mac 11. Have a good day. Hi, good morning, yeah, it's recording.

0: What would you like to 12 my brothers and cats? Speaker 12 Pueblo, I copy. I am chewing clear valid door. Your license is on, beginning 170.
1: Copy, thank you.
0: At 44.
2: Pueblo, today reporting. You can't see. Thank you.
3: Have a good morning.
2: All right, you have a good morning at 6:45. And to you at 15, Pueblo.
0: Unknown hazard.
2: Sure, go ahead.
0: It's going to be at Curtis Road and Irwin Drive. Nothing further at this time until the next stop.
2: I have four just finished up an inspection. I'll try and get out that way here shortly.
0: That's at 45.
2: 15, Mama.
4: 201, 1075.
0: Kansas
4: 1, Pueblo, go ahead. Highway 24, 295 eastbound. Kansas plate 944, Adam, Edward Victor.
0: I copy out of Kansas. I'm showing clear with no vehicle description, showing plate status as removed. Nothing further at 646.
4: Alright, I've got a gold GMC Sierra.
0: I copy at 46.
2: Both of you, 12. I've got a couple plates for you when ready. Give me 12, go ahead. Trailer's gonna be main long term. 566. 4702. And that's coming back on a G2016 utility trailer out of Maine with expiration 2031. Okay, but thank you. Are you ready? Good. California portion, Young Paul 43601.
0: That's a
2: 27. 2016 Freightliner expiration 2027.

Grand Driver is valid out of California, Young 7546. 647. I'll be on T-shirt. 647.

0: Two Baker 12, clear verbal.
1: Two Baker 12, clear verbal. I copy at 49.
0: Pueblo Tiger 9, can I get a rolling 28?
1: 2 Baker 9, Pueblo God.
0: Northbound 25 is 150, Colorado Charlie Lincoln Nora, Union 91, just over Honda Civic.
1: I copy, I'm showing clear on my Bluetooth of 12 Honda Civic, expiration 526, 649.
0: Vehicle northbound, we'll be right here at the 150 on ramp.
1: I copy, it's 49.

0: 这边就去包包。
1: 这个。
0: We're getting two more accidents in. One is a property damage and then has it at 110 Street Cahua Loop. Looks like it's going to be a hit run that occurred sometime this morning. RV vehicles hit while parked a white 2016 Ford Transit. We have possible info on the run vehicle. Doesn't look like we have a plate break.
1: Good.
0: The second one we have is going to be at Garrett Road and East Blaney Road for a vehicle versus deer. RP is, says the vehicle is not drivable, toes in route. Deer is dead on the south side of the road in a ditch.
1: I got it. Yeah, we'll be heading out to the Curtis Irwin. If we can just make sure we have RP info on the car deer and we can handle that along by phone if they get picked up. And then we'll follow up with that hit run here a little bit later. If you can just let that RP know, it'll be just a little while, but we'll take care of that.
0: I copy it, 652.
2: Cover the lights for me, if we can ask the car to be here to Canada, if they do require a report, so you can contact them later today.
0: I copy it, 652.
3: 5039, drivers in the call for clearance.

0: Ranger 9, Pueblo, are you clear to copy?
1: He's along, guys.
0: Party strength DVD restrained is a mandatory protection order by the protective parties white team on board 1998. Party is prohibited from possessing and or purchasing a firearm or other weapon, as well as possessing or consuming alcoholic or controlled substances. Other than that, I'm showing a valid adult recognized in the beginning 150.
1: Copy, thanks.
0: Someone
1: to
0: verbal. At 653.
1: Bravo, 2-Baker, 10.
0: 2-Baker, 10, Bravo, crash.
1: Yes, ma'am, you can go ahead and make clear of this crash. Report taken, no citation.
0: Go ahead.
1: I was able to find that debris and move it as well. It's off the roadway. And break up.
0: Go ahead.
1: Yes, 2-Baker, 2 needs assistance, so I can head to one of those crashes as well.
0: I copy. Would you mind going to the 1110 Chiricahua loop?
1: Yeah, it's fine. Just give me a minute. I'll get you an ETA and measure the area.
0: I copy. Thank you. At 654.
2: Pueblo, 2-Baker 12, 1075.
0: 2-Baker 12, Pueblo, go ahead.
2: 625 North Amos 153. I'm out with Colorado. This is Paul Nora, Nora 49 on a Dodge Ram. Van, white in color.
0: I copy. I'm showing clear on the white 2025 Ram Pro Master Collision 8 of 26 at 655.
1: Pro Blood 2 under 1. My part is a call for clearance.
0: Turn 1, Pueblo, I copy. I am showing clear out of Colorado on a, looks like, eligible on beginning 171.
1: Alright, thanks. In the Kansas DMV, did they want these plates removed? Is that what that was?
0: Negative. It just looks like the thing the plate was supposed to be removed. I'll put the full return in the call seat. I'll get it.
1: Alright, thanks.
0: That's a 55.
1: Pueblo 2-Baker.
0: Engine 2-Baker unit there already at 25 of the 135 southbound. It's going to be for a tandem round for the Ranger. Driver is falling asleep and turning between lanes. It's going to be truck with a black topper and southbound in the fast lane. RPF exit no longer has the visual. Again, I-25 to the 135 southbound at 656.
1: Could be great. What's the time lapse on that?
0: Maybe about a minute.
1: Copy. Go ahead and attach right out to 121 northbound. I'll try to get in position at 126.
0: I copy. At 356.

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0: 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My starting is 20425 and route to overtime in Woodland Park.
1: Hi, copy. Good morning. It's at 57.

0: 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Good morning, on duty on CAD. 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
0: Morning, starting is 81446. I'll be in service over time headed to Woodland Park also.
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0: That's it, just 8826.
1: Okay, I got it, good morning, 6.

0: 5100. Good morning. Again, 7555, Carfax 20, Cup Stars. 35226, and I'm still working on an answer for that question you called me about. I should have it here shortly. I'll run in and chat with that guy real quick.
1: Okay, yeah, he's just in on the lot. He can't miss him. 6 o'clock.

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1: Okay.
0: We check control, Highway 50 in McCulloch.
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3: 2 meter tall, Cowboy, copy at 7.
0: Pueblo 2-8, tight end position at the 126, copying unrelated reckless.
3: Go ahead.
0: I'm gonna, yeah, I can't get caught up, but anyway, it's I-25, 128 northbound. It's gonna be a red and black motorcyclist, black sweatshirt, tan khaki pants. He's going over 115 through traffic, just in case found has anyone.
1: For disregard, never mind. That's everyone.
0: Pueblo, 2-8-9, clear verbal.
3: 2-8-9, Pueblo, I copy. I'll send it all.

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0: 2 Baker 27, Bravo Guide. Can you place me in car 422? 2 Baker 2 is no longer in that vehicle. Put me in right status.
1: Confirming you're in right status, or is 2 Baker 2 in right status?
0: Yes, 2 Baker 2 is in right status.
1: I copy, it's 705.
0: We're en route to that crash, ETA 30 minutes.
1: That's 705.
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0: Altitude 12.
2: Alright, Sima's got help. They're here, they're not blocking. You can show me clear with an assist and a 2-0.
0: I copy
2: that. Sima's

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1: China, copy. Sir, one second.
0: Pueblo, Julie Green.
2: Julie Green, Pueblo Drive.
0: Reference is ready. Can you try calling back the RP? Says that they passed North Academy, which is at the mile post 150. There's no RP info on the call. Thank you.
2: I copy. It looks like it didn't give us any RP info. I will see if I can get it from them.

0: your 12 public. Can you copy a debris hazard?
1: 525,
0: North Summit 154,
1: go ahead.
0: 325 is a 153 southbound for a 2 foot by 1 foot log in the road on the line between the right and the middle of the thing.
1: Copy. I'll just get turned around here.
0: 728.

Forgive me, parks unit on down here. I'm pretty sure I just saw a deceased bear on the south side of the highway. One that just came on. Actually, is it at the 88? Fagan? That deer, or that bear is at the 88. Negative. There's going to be north end at the 88. I'm going to turn it around to make sure, but I'm 90% positive. Alright, yeah, I'll get hold of CDOT, see if they have anybody down there, but there's another one at the 88, so I'll get it. It's not blocking everything, just last I was told, anytime there's a bear, somebody from Parkhurst can get it. Oh yeah, I'll get it,

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1: I copy the comments of this occurred on North Academy, Green Cross Academy. Clear UTL on this and the right coast, thank you.
0: 7-10.

0: Major 10 Pueblo, can you copy a property damage?
1: Pueblo 2 Major 10.
0: Actually, do you have a break of 44 decibel?
1: Go ahead.
0: Two-vehicle accident, Highway 115 in Wilderness Road. Looks like no fluids, no injuries, not blocking. RP wants to file a report online.
1: Well, I was thinking that both drivers involved, that's going to be a negative. We need to make sure both are happy with us.
0: Hi, have you 10-11?
2: Pueblo, 2-Baker 12.
0: 2-Baker 12, Pueblo, go ahead.
2: Okay, I located the log. I have removed it. You can show me clear.
0: 712. 540, Pueblo.
1: Good.
0: It sounds like for a quote, take of both drivers are wanting to file an online report.
1: Okay, do we have any details about why they have?
0: Can you tell on that?
1: Do we have any information about what actually happened?
0: I'm not sure. I will do the contact with her call taker and figure it out.
1: Yeah, Kobe, it's just hard to make a dispo when I have no information.
0: I'm 713.

0: Cubaker 10.
1: Cubaker 10, level good.
0: District.
1: Call 713.
0: Pueblo, Cubaker
1: 8. Cubaker 8, level good.
0: You can attach, ma'am. Northbound to 128. I can be in the area in about 15.
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1: Turn on Pueblo Guide.
0: Highway 24 to 294 westbound. Colorado Semtag 857-5764 on a Nissan Rogue.
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0: Pueblo 289, 1075.
1: 389, Pueblo Guide.
0: Southbound I-25 at the 160, Colorado temp 844-0851, I believe. It's on a light blue Honda Accord.
1: Hi, copy. I'm showing clear on a blue 2011 Honda Accord, expiration 6 of 26.

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1: Southbound 25 to 116, 16 over to
2: 2-8. 516.

0: 这边就是查理森，好不好？
1: 7:34. Well, 12. Great. Yeah, I'm out with that bear. It's north I-25, just south of exit 8. It's definitely a bear. It's definitely deceased.
2: Okay, I talked to Wildlife. She's going to send somebody down there. She said as long as if you could move it off the roadway where it's not visible, then they'll take care of it.
1: Okay, yeah, it's off the roadway a bit in the ditch. I'll try to move it into the grass so no one stops until they take it.
2: Okay, all right.

0: attention to Victor Unit doing a rotary. Drive 25 is a 153 northbound. It is going to be for a white Dodge Ram speeding in and out of traffic. Use right shoulder to pass vehicles. No driver description. Possible plate of David Paul Queen King 86 has just not come back matching. RP unknown if willing to sign, unknown if visual infos from EPSO. And that plate does come back, again, not matching to a bronze 2005 Nissan Xterra at 719.
1: Pilot 319, copy my party out of Honduras.
0: Two-eager-nine, Pueblo, go ahead.
1: Bear with me. Three part last name. First part, Lopez with a zebra. Second part, David Edward. Third part, Dios. David Ida Ocean Sam. First of John Adam Ida, Robert Ocean. Date of birth, I believe it's 6-3-2005, could be 3-6.
0: I copy it with it as 3-6 of 2005. I am showing suspended for financial responsibility out of Colorado. I'll send off on confirmation.
1: I copy. When you ask for that confirmation, if you can find out if he's been served before, I'll be on a selling spot.
0: That's 720.
1: Pueblo, Sysik.
0: Sysik, Pueblo, go ahead.
1: Good morning, northbound at the 117. 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
0: That's 720.

0: for the last 40, 1075.
1: Yeah, 45, oh God.
0: 925 at the 1596 end. New Mexico, Charlie Boy George, Zebra 27 on a silver Chevy SUV.

0: Hi, copy. Out of New Mexico, entering clear on a gray 2025 Chevy, expiration 4 of 27, from 23.
1: What was 8-4?

0: Provo 61. Set. Okay, that question for that tow company has been answered. It was actually, that's a stiff vehicle and it was a Pueblo Dodge. So we gotta figure out, he's headed over there to get it now.
1: Okay, no problem. No,
0: 1025.
2: Trigger 9, Provo.
0: Okay.
2: I put the endo on the call for you.
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1: 2B3, Pueblo, go ahead.
2: I-25 southbound at the 130, it's going to be a black Harley-style motorcycle, Colorado, Charlie, William Lincoln, 619.
1: I don't tell you

0: 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That six character might be a George.
1: I copy Semi-1. With a George, I am showing clear on a purple 2009 Harley Davidson motorcycle, expiration 3 of 27, 727.
0: Go ahead. Moving out to Logan Dragon Wallsburg for fuel. I copy 1020. Vehicle 2 in the call, as well as owner and driver, Mike.
1: Good.
0: They have an idea of who possibly hit their vehicle, but that person's not home right now. They're going to take a photo of the vehicle later tonight and send that to me. She'll just note that in the call.
1: Hi, copy of 1020.

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0: That vehicle is coming back to clear away 2026-4, trans expiration 5/27, and that party is coming back to clear valid adult regular license on beginning 171.
1: Copy, appreciate it.
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1: Verbal warning.
0: I copy. It's going to be for a no injury crash, unknown if blocking. RP is not involved. Silver Sun is involved. It's a white Jeep Liberty versus a blue Honda CRV. Again, no injuries.
1: I'm going to try to look up the address and get you an ETA.
0: I copy. Thank you.

0: Bravo, 2 Victor, 12, 10, 75. 2 Victor, 12, Bravo, Dallas. 25 northbound at D154. I'm out with Frank, Nora, Mary, Sam, 3-2 on a Ford Bronco Sport, green color.
1: 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I'm sure include on a green 2025 Ford Bronco, version 1 of 27 at 7W2.

0: lived off. Can I send you to a crash? Looks like it's going to be a cold crash. It happened at the 82 with a single vehicle. RP hit the guardrail. She was in a Tucson. Left the scene, but it looks like she was claiming neck injury, so she's now at the hospital in Trinidad. Can I send you to this? Let me take a look.
1: Yeah, go ahead.
0: Thank you. That sounds great.

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1: K935, what got?
0: At the monument northbound Fortwood, Texas, abortions K214914.
1: 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I'm showing clear on AY 2239 and expiration July of 26 with 734.

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2: Baker 12, Pueblo, I copy. I am showing clear valid stoker's license, though I'm the gay 170.
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0: Do you have an ETA?
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0: Hi, copy 36.

0: the schedule. Was our RPs involved, or was the hospital telling us?
1: No, she was involved. It happened about 7 this morning, and then she drove herself to the hospital. But we checked. There was no debris or anything in the roadway, so I don't know how bad the damage is.
0: Okay, I copy that, because that's exactly where that bear was, and I saw no debris of any sort, and I didn't see damage to the guardrail, so I'll just head over to the hospital and chit-chat with her.
1: Okay, I copy.

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0: In the Arkansas, Boy Lincoln, Boy 500, Donna Green, Fort Bronco.
1: Hi, copy. I'm showing clear out of Arkansas on a dark gray Ford Bronco Sport 2025 expiration March of 27 at 7:40.

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1: 再来一个报告。
0: The vehicle that gave you to me on the call, can you copy vehicle?
1: Go ahead.
0: Colorado, boy, boy, Ida, William, 73, breaker 2.
1: Go to.
0: Colorado, Edward Robert King, Henry, 63, Tonaha.
1: Hi, copy. That first place of conversion currently 2019 to Brinker, expiration 7 of 27. And the second is coming back to and clear on a great 2014 Honda Civic, expiration 6 of 27. That's on 43.

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1: Pueblo Guard.
0: Be Highway 34 at the 200, Edward Victor Robert, Frank 87 on a white Chevy Trailblazer.
1: Hi, Kathy, I'm showing clear on a white 2021 Chevy Trailblazer, expiration 2 of 27 at 744.

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0: Purple Turtle One.
1: Turtle One, Purple Dad.
0: I'm on scene. This is on Columbine Village Drive, west of Blackfoot Trail. Which is Woodland Parks, but we'll take it. You should be on scene, two vehicles. Looks like no injuries.
1: I copy and we already discussed the jurisdiction with R7, confirming we would take that up to 749.

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1: Hi, Gabby. I'm showing clear on a white 2023 Peterbilt at version 12 of 26 at 752.

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0: 925 northbound at the 131, Colorado Charlie Zebra William, Edward 05, Black Jeep.
1: Hi, copy. I'm showing clear on 8 Black 2016 Jeep Compass, expiration 926 at 754.

0: Hello, Trigger 9.
1: Trigger 9, level
0: good. Negative case number for insurance revocation. Break.
1: Go ahead.
0: Driver was issued a summons. I'll put the charges in the comments. And he was instructed to take the next exit and he switched with the passenger who has a valid license. Can you leave me attached for a little bit?
1: I copy, and the case number is going to be 2135, 2135.
0: Thank you.
1: 756.

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0: 9759.
2: 2 Baker 8, driver in the call for clearance. Major Lions, I've been 5385, car 227, break for mileage. At the house. 4293, 4, morning. Good morning, 0800.

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1: Good evening. 9-call-6-1. 9-call-6-1, holding on duty at the Trinidad Port of Entry. IBM 6243, good morning.
0: Good morning, 802. Number 47, Adam Young, 0, Henry Union. Out of Alabama. Break for two.
2: Tower two.
0: Gold Silverado. Plate number DPLD8327.
2: D as in David, P as in Paul, L as in Lincoln, D as in David, 8327. My copy, what state is that out of?
0: Out of Colorado, drop the last 27.
2: I copy, the first plane out of Alabama is coming back showing clear on a, like, 2021 Toyota Tacoma, green in color, expiration is showing to be 7 of 20, sorry, 1 of 26, looks like it is expired, and that second is coming back showing clear on a gold 2000 Chevy Silverado, expiration 6 of 27.

0: Last name Davidson. First name Joseph. Date of birth 08/18/1987.
1: Break for two.
0: Yeah.

0: This is Alice DeBate license, Sinaloa, Old New Mexico.
1: Old Mexico.
0: Last name, Espinoza.
1: Villa.
0: Edward. Sam. Paul. Ida. Nora. Ocean. Zebra. Adam. Victor. Edward. Adam. First name, Noel Antonio. Date of birth, 3-1-03-1978.

0: confirming that was out of Mexico?
1: Yes, Old Mexico.
0: I copy. The first party is coming back to train clear and a record out of Colorado, and the second party is coming back to train clear and a record.
2: Pobar 7, copy air, crash uninvolved.
0: Go ahead.
2: Be Highway 24, eastbound at the 291. There's going to be three vehicles. They're on both sides of the highway. Looks like everybody's out talking. I'll invite.
0: How close is that to County Road 31?
2: Not sure. It's by Shapiro Hartford.
0: I copy. I need a sign.
1: Go ahead. I'm not gonna call, I'll be quick.
0: Howdy,

0: Charlie 2-8, clear with a PA 006.
1: When you clear, I have another accident, property damage for you. It's going to be highway... Actually, stand by one. Highway 24 at the 267.5 for a vehicle that swerved off the road and went into the ditch. No injuries. Driver's side wheel came off an airbag deployment. Info from Teller.
2: Okay. It'll probably be about an hour.
1: You know?

0: 号码是。Okay, this is going to be two separate crashes, two car deer. One of the deer is still on scene, will need to be put down. Great. Go ahead. Sun injury, one vehicle will need a tow, I'll get you that info here shortly. And we're not lucky.
1: Pablo, 2 Baker 27.
0: Baker 27, Pablo, go ahead.
1: Copy my OLN on driver 1.
0: Go ahead.
1: 1-7-3-0-8-5-0-7-0.

I copy. I'm showing that party to have his first name is Andrew, middle name is Joseph, and they are coming back showing clear valid adult origin license and beginning 1-7-3.

0: copy. No injuries. Need a tow. 4-4 vehicle 1.
1: I need 11.
0: All four tires are up. Moderate front end damage. And can I get a case number?
2: Top will be to pass. I'm going to switch on to the 5 Baker radio. Have a good day.
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0: Hey, copy.
1: Hey, 12.
4: Uncle Josh, here's been dispatched one round. Did you get any calls?
1: I copy at 812.

投资的资源存里。最高频率真的是Put the V20 on the switch into the ticket. It's a team.

0: Baker 27, pop off.
1: Go ahead.
0: Brandy's tank is going to be in route. ETA is going to be 30 to 45.
1: I copy. Should be a public tow. No holds.
0: 14.
1: Bank call 64.
2: That's alternative port of entry, 4089559, Indiana portion.
1: Thanks, sir. Give me that plate. Borders are 408.
2: 9559.
1: And that's coming back on a 2024 International out of Indiana. Expiration is 12-2026.
2: Copy. 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
1: 314.

0: 帮我治愈最近。Sometimes they remain on scene and they'll give me a call when they're pretty close to unloading for traffic control. Great.
1: Good.
0: The driver's also going to remain on scene per his company's instructions and you can show myself and say clear.
2: Bravo, Cheddar 1.
0: Cheddar 1, Bravo, Dad.
2: Vehicle and driver, Cheddar, call. 9 injury, no tow. Can I get a catch up, please?
0: Your case number is going to be 0344344. That first plate out of Colorado is coming back showing clear on a blue 2013 Honda CRV. Expiration registering to be 7/27. That second is coming back showing green and white 2006 Jeep Liberty. Expiration registering to be 5/27. That first party out of Colorado is coming back showing looks like clear on a valid adult worker license 11 beginning 172, and that second party is also coming back showing clear valid adult worker license 11 beginning 170.
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3: Bravo R7.
0: R7, Bravo Grad.
3: Okay, so we are at the 291.6. Can I give you plates for both of these crashes if you can create two different calls? I don't know what's easier for you, how you want this information.
0: I'm going to attach the two different calls. Give me for the first one and then the second one. Just let me know when you switch over.
3: Okay, for the first crash, it's going to be David Robert Sam, Sam 59. It is a black Jeep Wrangler. And then I've got vehicle for the second crash, if you're ready.
0: My copy for the first crash, I'm showing clear on a black 2019 Jeep Wrangler, expiration 1/27, but I have a second crash.
3: Second crash vehicle is Charles Henry Williams, Victor 09, should be a black Honda CRV. This is the one that will need a tow. I'm just waiting to hear from him if he wants to arrange his own tow if we're going to call it. And I'll put drivers in the call once I get back on the car. But if you can assign a case number to both, I'd appreciate it.
0: Hi, copy. That second is coming back showing clear on black 2007 Honda CRV. Expiration is showing to be 9/26. The case number for that first one involving the David Robert Sam Sam 59 is going to be 0345-0345, and standby for the case for the second. For the second, it's going to be 0346.
3: I got people, thanks.
0: At 820.
1: Global 2 Baker, Jen. Yes, ma'am. You can always make clear. Report taken. No citation issued at this time. Follow up will be the issue.
0: I copy at 820.

did 12. Okay. Update my RP's name and date of birth. She's going to be a driver. You can do that for clearance. And then I entered the VIN as well.

0: I believe so. She said she's coming down from a hotel and she like went out of New Mexico as well.
1: Yeah, and I can't get a return out of Colorado, and because I have two returns coming back. One's middle name of Ray, and one's middle name of Rose, with two different states of birth.
0: Okay, copy that. She doesn't have a driver's license on her, so I'll go ahead and do some additional digging, and then see if I can try again for.

0: 我的传输去。
1: 快闪的传闻。
2: 二三关。
1: Stop party for the first crash is coming back train clear, valid on an interlock, ON beginning 172, and that's just one verse of Matthew. And the second is coming back train clear, valid on a provisional license, ON beginning 153.

0: 看什么操作就去操作。
1: Yeah, New Mexico's coming back. Fleet Associated Boytown Rubber Team 97. It's

0: 唱歌没唱嘞。I am a deposit office. Thank you.
1: Happy 27th.

0: 27
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0: Did you copy those returns?
1: I'm sorry, can you repeat?
0: Did you copy those returns?
1: R7, try again, it's all digital.
0: Did you copy those returns?
1: It's for the driver of the first crash. What was the second?
0: Second is valid provisional license, I'll end beginning 153.
1: Thank you, I appreciate it.
0: Sending 28.
2: And I found your driver. She's valid out of New Mexico, Class David. I'll throw all that in there and see if I can get a photo for you.
3: Thank you. I just spoke with her in the middle of Ray.
2: Yeah, I found her New Mexico license. We're good.
3: Yeah.
2: 29.

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1: Clear the crash report, no citation. En route to the, what, 279?
0: Copy, 834.

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1: 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We have the northbound 4 with Indiana Abortions 395-1226.
0: Hi, Kathy. I am showing clear, no record out of Indiana at 836.

0: Senator Lynn Tuttle.
1: Senator
0: Wendell. Repeat, called back saying he's now complaining of tightness in his chest, saying that's what caused the wreck. Med is going to be in wild.
1: Alright, thanks.
0: 42. That's
2: it, you wouldn't mind putting me on that traffic control, Highway 67 at Stone Ridge Drive in Woodland Park.
0: 842.

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1: 27 Bravo, go ahead.
0: Tow is here, Randy's.
1: At 8:45.

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1: And
0: I'm going to turn that point of interest, Indiana portion 381 2866, Greek Freedom Driver, we're ready.

0: Thank you, sir.
1: Maybe a last name of Walker, first of Toby, middle of Randall with two Lincolns, date of birth 7/5/1984, New Mexico male.

0: And are you clear to copy on your driver?
1: Good.
0: Alright, he's coming back valid on a 501 series out of New Mexico. He's also coming back with a probation client record. I won't send off, but it does state that he's prohibited from possessing or purchasing a firearm. And other than that, he is good in the Indiana plate. I'm not getting any record on that abortion, confirming 381-2866.
1: Yes, that is correct.
0: Yeah, no record coming back on Indiana on that.
1: I'll copy. I'll be on the TCR. Thank you.
0: 848.
2: 339 Bubble Guys.
3: Southbound 925 at the 155 Colorado. Charlie Frank King, boy 73, Tonto Blue, Subaru Outback.
2: I have him turned clear on a blue 2020 Subaru Outback. Expiration is going to be 11 of 26 at E 49.

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1: Good.
0: Little everyone feel excited for 141 and 125. If you can leave me a dash, I'm headed over to the or the address on West Ohio to look at the vehicle.
1: Don't have
0: me there.
2: Springs dropping off some items for that handbook conference this week.

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1: 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I am showing clear and valid. Adult regulations are beginning 032.
0: Copy, thanks. I'm on
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0: Get northbound 4th with Iowa, Frank Young, 6504.
1: Hi, copy. I'm showing clear no record out of Iowa at 853.

0: Bakery, 1075.
1: To Bakery, Bubble Dad.
0: I-25 northbound at the 134 Colorado Adam Henry Sam, Edward 30. Looks like a Chevy Equinox Black.

0: Hello, is he 33?
1: Hello, 9-4-6-4, clear, PCR.
0: Gus? The Black Honda CRV from the second crash, they have their own towing route. They're going to wait on scene in the center median. I did tape up the vehicle brake. Gus? They are not a hazard. They've elected to wait with the vehicle. I gave them the number to call if they need assistance. Do we have anything else, Penny?
2: Negative, thank you so much.
0: Okay, I'll be quick, thanks.
2: 856.

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1: 12-06. Could you send a trooper to a state employee who's broken down the side of the road, break?
0: Good.
1: He's southbound I-25, just before the 139 exit, in a black Toyota RAV4. Have a blown out tire, if you need a little help.
0: I copy. 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
1: Yeah, if you have an area, that'd be great.
0: I 58.

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1: Classic charter, like a charter student. First of Carla with a Charlie, date of birth 9/2/07.
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1: 7.
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1: Copy, things. I'll let you know when I'm on roadside. And if you can check a Charlie Henry for this party, specifically looking for code Charlie. Thank you.
0: Hi, copy. Break any 2-Baker unit available for routine combat 25 to 154. Northbound.
1: And 2-Baker AQ alone on 10-4 for the time being, if maybe found, have someone available. We're on a pretty wide right shoulder.
0: I copy,
2: ready, 59. Sorry, well, 2-Baker 10. I'm sorry, what was that location?
0: I-25 at the 134 northbound.
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0: Eastbound Highway 24, mile post 289 with 334, Tom John Young. It's a silver Subaru Outback.
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1: That's 85, Papa Grad.
0: 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MEM 5331. I'll be working at 8 to 11. In truck 518, break starting.

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1: Go ahead, southbound to Castle Rock.
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0: 904.

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0: copy, GB3, on my side, 25, bomb 34, northbound at 908.
1: 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Front loading entry, clear the key, sir.
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1: Here's the Monument Northbound 4 with Colorado, David William X-ray, Henry 87.
0: Right, copy. I'm showing clear on the way 2023 10 North expiration 1 of 27 and

0: Pueblo 2 to 1.
1: 2 to 1, Pueblo God.
0: Vehicle and driver in the call for clearance. Quick.
1: Good.
0: Driver was transported via ambulance to Memorial Central. I think more precautionary than anything else. And can I get the next available tow, please?

0: believe that. Please bring back on the black dress and the red and the Cadillac sedan expiration 9F26. And that party is coming back. Should I include a copy?
1: Sure, the one good.
0: You can disregard, it's going to be expired. I'm sure you include a valid shop regular license. All ends getting 940.
1: Okay, just tell an official person.
0: Your case number is going to be 0347-347. I'll get the tow started for you at 919.
1: Footlight 40, I'll be clear.
0: 40, Papa, I copy at 919.

Pueblo Wildlife 223 on duty. Good. Good morning, my IBM is 147 and I'll be working Pueblo County. No need for status. Okay, copy. Good morning, 920.

0: Pablo Parks, 1904, on duty. 1904, be on duty at Lake Pueblo State Park. IBM 6773, I'll be out on the boat. No need for status checks. Thank you.
1: I copy. Good morning. I'm entering.
2: Two Baker, Temple Bay, copy. Two Baker 81 in custody at 9:21.

0: Gentlemen, Blind Puzzle.
1: We're good.
0: Turn 10 will be in route. ETA is going to be about 45 minutes.
1: Okay.
0: And then 22.

0: 不去佛法。
1: 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All right.
0: Gone a little bit to the floor and back down to the 11. I don't see any new guardrails damage or debris or anything in the road, so you can show me clear this time with the crash report. And, minor injuries. It shouldn't be as good.
1: Copy. I'll close you out at 920.

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for a motorcycle, unknown make, unknown tag, speed 90 plus, having to see the male driver with a helmet and t-shirt riding. RP is willing to sign all the official RPs in a Honda, don't have to be at 25 to 155 southbound at 977.

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1: You make great, Uncle Gus.
0: Any word on fire specifically for a drug possession and DUI? I get a case number and times in the comments as well. Thank you.
1: No priors. Only thing I'm doing is referring to a pure shoplifting. Your case number is going to be 2137-2137. I'll put times in the call for you. 2 Frank 21, 2 Frank 11, copy your 12.

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1: Northbound. Provo County Transfer over. We have a tractor pulling a double trailer swerving all over the roadway. It's going to be a white orange emblem with MME, male driver. Only seen in the cab. Had both hands on the wheel. RP is behind him and is willing to sign. No further in.

0: My name is Northbound 4, Texas Abortion, King 1D, 5073.
1: Next up, out of Texas, I'm turning clear on a flight 2024 Peterbilt, expiration January of 27 at 9:32.

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0: 29 Fargo Drive.
1: Northbound I-25, underneath the 158 overpass. Colorado, Adam, Victor, William, William, 46, Black Honda, CRV.
0: Hi, copy. I'm showing clear out, Black 2017 Honda, CRV, expiration is showing to be 4 of 27 at 936.

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1: Good morning. I'll be on duty. IBM 088252. Myself and my team will be in the Two Baker area, to arrest a felony 1099.
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0: to the IS-14. I apologize, I'm having written issues. And no need for status. Did you read the copy all that?
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0: En route Grandview for blood, starting miles 47165, break.
1: Right.
0: 10's going to remain on scene for the tow and the collection of evidence. I'm in route.
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1: Hi, copy. I'm showing clear on ATM 2002 Chevy pickup, expiration 427 at 940.
0: Shoemaker 2, can you go to tag, please?
3: 2, attack.
0: Hey, brother, it's AJ. I know you guys are on that crash. I just want to speak with you first, out of respect. We have some fentanyl, some meth, some paraphernalia, pipes, foil, all that stuff. I don't know if you either wanted to help out with that for training or just to see it at the office or something. If that's the case, obviously just get with 10 and we can hold off for a little bit. Just want to give you a heads up since you're training.
3: Yeah, I think we'll come down and check it out, but I'm a little worried that we have that on tomorrow. To do with today might be a little overwhelming.
0: We'll just continue, it'll just be 10 and I then. But yeah, if you still want to see it nonetheless, that's where we're heading afterwards. Yeah, clear.
1: Should we get in, Papa?
3: Night.
1: I'm not seeing a driver in the call.
0: My jet's being dumb, break your driver.
1: Good.
0: Call out a mail, last of Charlie, Robert, Ida, George, George, Edward, Robert. First of Robert to come, 118 of 6-0.
1: Hi, got the entry crew out, regalia screws on 8920.
0: Copy, I'm with you.
1: 942.
4: Hello, Martha.
1: Hi, some bubble good.
4: Okay, the East Parties have Tailbone Road. You can show me clear this and does 2 Edward 1. You need me to go to the hospital.
1: 2 Edward 1, Bubba.
0: Do
1: you need
0: 9-7
1: to go to the hospital for you?
0: Oh, it's okay. I spoke with her in the ambulance. I can get a driver's signature from her on my way home. That's fine. Thanks.
1: Hi,
0: Gabby.
1: Great answer.
0: Thank you.
1: And I'm
0: 43. Bubble 293. Clear to T-Star.
1: 293, Bubble. I copy. And I'm 43.

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0: Northbound 4, please, Colorado, Adam Frank, Mary, Mary, 68.
1: I'm transferring away from the 23 INR, expiration 2 of 20, and then at 944.

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1: Tracer 27, Fort Lauderdale.
0: Copy a trailer that got hit.
1: Go ahead.
0: I have a plate. Boy, Sam, Mary, 609, break.
1: Go ahead.
0: It's an El Paso DOT trailer, traffic signal. It's still functional, but the landing gear is a bit bent up.
1: I copy, I will advise them.

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1: I got it.
0: 947.

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1: Hey, 206, I-25 at the 90 southbound. We have a USRV convoy. One of them broke down. It looks like there's eight other vehicles in the convoy. They're all off the shoulder. Looks like they're requesting a little bit of traffic control help.
2: Copy.
1: Thank you. Actually, 206. Actually, go to this ground. Looks like they got it going. They're back on the road.
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0: 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Both vehicles were picked up.
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0: Pueblo, Stephen Gray, can you copy and abandon?
1: Stephen Gray, Pueblo, go ahead.
0: If you could please notify CSPD, it's going to be on North Nevada, just east of I-25. There's a Red Marine Jeep partially blocking the ramp onto North Nevada. I was able to get stopped, but if you just pass it along, thank you.
1: Hi, copy at 954.
0: Hey, great. Hi, Grand, do you copy it?
1: So, is that me?
0: 47179, thank you.
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0: Northbound 4, Florida, 79, David, Paul Union, Tom.

0: 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You did great.
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0: Apologies, I forgot to mention, if you did document, my driver was handcuffed to the front due to a prior shoulder injury. Thank you.
2: Thank you.

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1: Hey, go ahead.
0: Yeah, it's an abandoned hazard. Was it the southbound on-ramp or northbound on-ramp?
2: Read out, here to come a little.
1: Got me the northbound off-ramp from I-25 to North Nevada, just east of North Nevada, partially blocking.
0: Patrick, 959.

Military 25 at the 132 northbound, 3 green Honda Civic, no plate, driver is a white male in 20s and a half, white Subaru WRX, and paper plate expiring September of this year. Both of them are racing, creating space stories by slowing down traffic, has occurred 4 times. RP all residual is linked to sign I've seen a minute ago. RP possibly has dash cam footage. 9:25 at the 132 northbound at 9:10.

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1: 2 Baker, 12, 1025.
0: I-25 northbound at 163, this is Tipton exit, I'm out West Colorado, David Lincoln, Ida, George, 25 on a Ford Expedition, black and color.
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0: I-25, Stefan, 149, Colorado, first alive, 1 John Ocean, Boy Ocean, Tom, should be on a white Jeep Grand Cherokee.
1: I copy that. Plate is coming back on a white 2012 Jeep SUV, expression 1 of 27, at time 10 of 5.

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2: Bubble, Jamaica 10.
0: Jamaica 10, Bubble Dad.
2: Okay, checker has that vehicle. You can tell me clear that. Keep me attached. In route to the office for booking evidence.
0: I copy, attention 06.

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0: Northbound 4, Colorado, Edward, David, Zebra, 10-4-6.
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0: OBFP office booking in evidence. If you'll notice, I turned my car cameras off by my body once, so.
1: Copy, time, 10 seconds.

0: Attention to Baker units carrying a road rage I-25 to 135 southbound. It's going to be for a black Honda SUV, possible plate of Edward John Edward David 80, which comes back to a gray 2014 Chevy Traverse, not matching. It's speeding on safe lane changes, cutting people off, forcing his way through traffic. RP no longer has visual. RP is running the sign. Again, that is going to be I-25 to 135 southbound at time 10:18.
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2: Utah plate coming back on a 2025 white Freightliner with an expiration 6/20/27.
1: Okay. Copy. 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
2: 10:15.
1: Citation 005.
0: That's 40, Papa. I have your time, 10:18.

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1: 200 on Pablo Drive.
0: Try to recover that vehicle, public tow no hold. I'll be clear with the crash report on the scene and follow up with the driver later.
1: I'm happy at time 10:20.

0: Papa. 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
0: We're going to be at Moreno and 8th Street in Colorado Springs in the abandoned Sonic parking lot. We have our fugitive 1099 in custody. Can I get you to run a clearance on him when you're ready?
1: Hey, 1099, this is Cross Street.
0: Moreno, Mary Ocean Robert Edward Nora Ocean, and 8th Street.
1: Go ahead with that party.
0: Male, last of Burke, Boy Union Robert, King Edward, first of Dexter, Common, date of birth 12-3 of 88.

0: Maybe I have 14-79 right now, Avenue on A Street.
1: Yeah, it's 14, go ahead.
0: Street at 1099 out of Tyler County for a last report for Christopher Dexter, white male, born 12-3 of 88, 6'4, 280 pound over green, 4, looks like sexual assault, no bond, full extradition, break. Party is also showing to be the restraint and protection order with no protected party, as well as having a code SAM out of Woodland Park Police Department for sexual exploitation of a child.
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0: 25 southbound is the 151. I'm out with Colorado Frank Ida William Queen 26 on a MDX Rocket Tower.
1: 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I'm showing clear on a black 2022 Actor MDX, expiration 11 of 26 at time 10:30.

Bubba, 2 Baker, 12. Can you show my, excuse me, my driver's on the call. I copy that party is coming back. Showing that looks like clear valid, origin license all indicating 123. 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
0: Jeanette, for execution of a 411 at the hospital. You can go ahead and show me clear, and off duty, so I don't forget to get off your radio at the end of the day. 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
2: Pueblo 2, Baker 12, 1075.
1: 2 Baker 12, Pueblo God.
2: 25 southbound. I've taken Z150 exit. I'm out with Colorado. Temp tag 783-7870 on a Buick. Red in color.
1: Alright, copy. Are you clear copy for that vehicle?
2: April.
1: I'm showing you then reported a repossessed vehicle in like 5/8/26. No hold on it. Other than that, I'm showing clear on the 2025 Buick and missed expiration 11/25.
2: I copy. We're probably going to pull into the hotel area. Nope, we pulled over right in the site.
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0: 2 Victor 2, over 10.
1: Funny, clear fucking evidence. I've got debris, I-25 at the 118 northbound. Fiancman and I for care in the middle of the railway.
0: Oh my god, we didn't see how, tell you how long they're going to be to get out there.
1: Negative.
0: Do you mind checking? I'll be here at the office for a little bit. We can probably take care of that if they can't get out there for it.
1: I got you, time 10:42.

0: was Shoemaker 12, my driver's in Cat, Michigan, female.
1: Shoemaker 12, global, I copy out of Michigan. I am coming back, showing clear validal and beginning William 4-2.
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0: 2 Baker 2, Bubba.
1: 2 what?
0: CL's gonna be about 10 minutes out from that debris.
1: Perfect, we'll be there, so I appreciate you checking. We'll be at the office for a bit.
0: All time 10:52.

0: Bubblegum. 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
0: My party has been advised or underwrites. She verbally stated she understood and refused to speak with me. I'll be in the office for processing here. I'm going to thank you.
1: Time 10:55.

0: have the last 40. Can I get a roll of vehicle check, please? I'm I-25 at the 163 Southbound. Looking for exploration on Adam Paul Young, Queen 55, White Mercedes 1.
1: I'm doing clear in a black 2018 Mercedes sedan, exploration 1 of 26 at time 1057.
0: Yep. You can show me in contact. Let's just say, I'll be in contact with the 161 Southbound.
1: 1057.

0: Trouble line, Paul 600, 1075. I'm going to turn that port of entry with Texas plate, Boy Young Robert, 69793. Wait for driver.
1: Good driver.
0: We'll be left of Ramirez with a zebra. First of one, date of birth, 5/13/1976. Check us now.
1: Slaves coming back on the 2021 International Blue and Color. Looks like it's going to be a provisional plate. I don't see an expiration on that. And then driver, he is coming back valid. Class Charlie 056 series. And I don't see any endorsements on his license.
0: Copy, I'm on TCO, please.
1: I copy, and then I'll email this over, but his status is saying eligible non-CDL, not eligible CDL.
0: I appreciate that. I copy, please send it.
1: Sometime 10:59. 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

0: vuoi fuori sì, formare il gioco di certi.
1: Forty bubble, I copy. That party is coming back showing looks like clear, valid adult regulations. Well, I'm gonna one for two.
2: Copy tank.
1: Hello, no one. That's 85.
3: 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Show me outline 42 on lunch.
1: Hello, no one. Baker 9, Public Association checks.
2: Southbound 25 at the 163. I'm good, thanks.
1: S85, Public Association check.
2: Go on, 85, Highway 24 at the 280. 0, thanks.
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0: I'm gonna be involved to Drew Baker from the Pueblo office. Thank you.
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0: Good morning, I'll be at Lake Pueblo State Park, IPM 6770, no status checks, please.
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0: Buffalo. 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
0: 47190. 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
1: Hello, Christine.

I'll be Highway 350 at 13. I'll be out with 12 late David Edward 806 3 boy. God.

0: Baker. 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Have a good day.
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0: return out of Mexico without you, clear a copy on your driver.
1: Ready, one.
0: He's just coming back to be restrained in a no protected party protection order. No protected party given just states that he's prohibited from purchasing or possessing a firearm and no alcohol or controlled substances. And again, no record at

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1: Good, first off, phone.
0: I-25 is 81, northbound. Looks like we have a black Chevy Sonic. Looks like Party blew out a tire. She's stranded on the side of the road. Just wants to know if she could get either some assistance helping with the tire or cover.
1: Copy you.
2: If your north car can check on a motorist assist blocking northbound I-25, 161.5, it's a commercial vehicle, Amazon trailer, blocking the access lane to get back onto the interstate northbound.

0: 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Break to Baker 12 Bubble. Can you copy a motor assist to the Amazon trailer blocking the access lane, I-25 at 161 northbound?
1: Nine, I can handle that. I think she's still on real break.
0: I copy at 11:30.

0: 911 Bravo, can you copy an accident property damage to hazard?
1: 21, I'm getting an oil change at the moment, but go ahead.
0: It is going to be 1632 Teller County Road 82. No injuries right off of the access road. One vehicle traffic accident.
1: How much longer do they have on this?
0: 31.
2: Level to be great.
0: Good.
2: Well, he dropped off at 11:30, 5.4 degrees Celsius. Thank you.
0: At 11:32.

0: 去卫生间了。超过了。这个。We have a 350 of the Julia with Colorado Temtag 850-5629. Yeah, I'm running to her.
1: And we'll do one bubble guide.
2: That assist is inching forward. He's trying to get off on his shoulder as much as he can, but if they still can respond.
1: I copy, Bray, see they get on public, you copy?
0: My drive.
1: I'm going W4.
3: Medal of Honor at the 1, Frank Ocean Zebra, Nora 6-4, Colorado, Silver Subaru.
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I'm getting a return, but I'm not getting any vehicle information or plates associated with the plates at 1135.

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1: Fred?
0: Southbound at 160, switch your 2 days, have a good day.
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0: Our driver's coming back valid on a minor license, 172 series out of Canyon. And let me confirm that VIN with you one more time. George Frank 1, or John Frank 1, George Edward 6, 062, Nora Henry, 521-569.
1: Instead of the Nora, it's a 9.
0: Alright, now I gotta come back to 2009 Silver Impreza. It is Frank Ocean, Zebra, Nora 64, expiration 3 of 2027.
1: Copy,
0: number 1.
1: Flip flops, 56.
0: 56.
1: Southbound on the left to T, back on 2 David.
0: Alright, good morning, 130.
2: Clear. 2 8 12 5 0

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Blue Haven 3, go to driver. T-Caro Mail. Last of Mohammed. First initial Frank Adam Robert Sam Adam Nora. Middle initial Henry. Date of birth 10/30/2000. 11.

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Tempo, be out of here.

0: Hello, 289.
1: I'm Bubble Guy.
0: Yeah, he's having some mechanical issues, but the truck is running and movable. He just stopped in a bad spot. Great.
1: Good.
0: He's going to try and limp it up a mile to the next exit. I'm going to follow him with lights on.
1: I copy at 142.

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1: Doing good, I'm Bubble Dad.
0: We're calling between 2 and 4 miles an hour, and there's pretty heavy traffic break.
1: Go ahead.
0: Can you hit the northbound port? Maybe just give us a couple minutes without any trucks there, having a real hard time getting up to speed to get on the interstate when we're in the far right lane.
1: Hi, happy break, 9.21. Did you copy?
2: Two one, go ahead.
1: Could you hold trucks at the northbound port until Shoemaker 9 and his motorist assist get clear?
2: We can close the port down, but we do have a pre-pass that allows drivers to avoid the port.
0: 9 direct, yeah, I don't mind if anyone goes through the pre-pass, it's just that merge lane coming out of the northbound port. I had like 10 trucks trying to get on the interstate and we're crawling at like 3 miles an hour.
2: 21, I copy. We'll shut the port down.
0: Direct, and then as soon as we get clear or a little bit farther up, at least I'll let everybody know.
2: Yeah, copy.
1: Hi, 44.

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0: Do you need that tweet for that crash on County Road 82? Do you have any updates?
1: On the mine access road about a mile from the County Road 82, nothing further to.
0: Okay, and are they sending medical?
1: Negative, it's going to be property damage.
0: Okay, it'll be about 25-30 minutes.
1: I'm just doing.

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1: 2 Baker 12, Bravo, go ahead.
0: I-25 northbound at the 161. I'm out with a white Sprinter van. I'll get your plate here in a minute, they're on the left shoulder.
1: I copy, 53.

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0: That's the 3-day quarter entry. Boy Lincoln David, John 11, Colorado Apportion.
2: Two-maker 12, Bubble Guide. Okay, it's Colorado Plate, Edward Robert David, X-ray, 6-1, on a white transit. Spoke with a driver. We've got roadside assistance coming. They're about an hour out. He's going to head over to the Texas Roadhouse to sit and wait. It's not blocking. It's on the left shoulder, but it's okay. Enjoy my car.
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0: Pueblo, 2 Acre 12, County Motors, this is.
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0: I-25 North Orange 163. I'm out with a abortion place. I'll get it to you in just a minute.
1: Yeah, Pueblo, 2.

0: from Cheesacre 12. Okay, California permanent trailer plate. 4 Victor Robert 6911 on a tractor trailer. Just checking to see if it's okay.
1: I copy, I'm showing clear on a 2024 Hyundai Trailer, expression showing to be 5 of 28 and 12 of 3.

0: 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Evening show, car 6 full out with me, helping with traffic control.
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2: 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IBM number 16167. I'll be operating out of the Colorado Springs area, and no need for sense.
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0: above 66. 66.
1: Yeah, this is Circle K, exit 74 fuel.
0: 125 southbound, New Mexico, Sam King Boy 528. It's on a Toyota Prius. Was 100. That's 100. Just and go back to the springs. I got the 12.
1: Pueblo, Sandy 6, 1, 2.

0: Bravo, 2-12.
1: No Bravo, go ahead.
0: Okay, he was able to disconnect the sensor. He's on the road again. You can show me clear.
1: That's awesome.

0: 的选择。
1: That's for the public application check.
0: Thank you, thanks. So finally the 159.
1: That's all.

0: 彩虹宝宝。
1: Hi, Cuffy. It looks like fire got on scene and says that the incident occurred on private property.
0: Okay. And is the party not injured?
1: They have no injuries. They said that you can stand up.
0: Okay.
1: Show me. 12:19.
2: I-25 at the 7 southbound, might be a two-vehicle crash or it might be a single-vehicle van with trailer. They are blocking the entire southbound lane. Fire and med are en route. Copy, I'm en route. You said blocking, correct? Yeah, blocking the entire southbound. Copy, en route. 12-20. Go to 3-0, head that way from the 23.

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0: 12, just for information, looks like we're closer to the 8, one south of exit 8. Okay. 2 Bay Green, back to transport.
1: 2 Bay Green, Bubble, go ahead.
0: En route to CJC, starting is the same as ending.
1: At 12:34.

我说儿这次来1-7 switchback, 7-7 clear, 7-7 clear, 7-7 clear, 7-7 clear, 7-7 clear, 7-7 clear, 7-7 clear, 7-7 clear, 7-7 clear, 7-7 clear, 7-7 clear, 7-7 clear, 7-7 clear, 7-7 clear, 7-7 clear, 7-7 clear, 7-7 clear, 7-7 clear, 7-7 clear, 7-7 clear, 7-7 clear, 7-7 clear, 7-7 clear, 7-7 clear, 7-7 clear, 7-7 clear, 7-7 clear, 7-7 clear, 7-7 clear, 7-7 clear, 7-7 clear, 7-7 clear, 7-7 clear, 7-7 clear, 7-7 clear, 7-7 clear, 7-7 clear, 7-7 clear, 7-7 clear, 7-7 clear, 7-7 clear, 7-7 clear, 7-7 clear, 7-7 clear, 7-7 clear, 7-7 clear, 7-7 clear,

0: got a minivan and a hospital camper trailer is completely blocking right now. It's on its side.
1: The camper truck's on its side?
0: Correct.
1: I got a tow truck.
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0: 61, my love.
1: Yes, 61.
0: If you're following that traffic, I-25 is closer to the 8 southbound. Two vehicle crash, the entire southbound lane shut down. Minivan versus a camper trailer or camper truck on its side.
1: You said northbound at the 8?
0: Southbound at the 8, and southbound traffic shut down.
1: 10-4, I'm here with Captain Major Overtwice.
0: I got me, Captain 26.
2: You go ahead and get me the next one rotation. It looks like it's a bumpable camper trailer. It's on its left side. It's starting to fall apart a little bit, so I don't know if they're going to need a cleanup crew. Looks like it's just the minivan pulling the camper trailer. Both are disabled. At least, see if we can at least get one lane open.
0: Okay, I'm going to get the tow started. 12:20.

0: Texas,
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0: I think I tell you that I have tight tone text, but I just shut down.
2: Okay, copy that. Yeah, it's, I'm pretty sure as soon as he flips, it's gonna fall apart.
0: Alright, copy. Yeah, if I assume it was all shut, southbound was all shut down, so they're gonna hurry up and get there. Yeah, 1220.
3: Level 2, 12, I copy that. I've got a driver and transit plate for you when ready.
0: Right.
3: Trailer, New Mexico, 16413, Robert Victor, David.

0: that the trailer plate?
1: Correct.
0: I want to check that because I'm having that coming back on a 1982 Taurus out of New Mexico. And it's also coming back. Looks like the plates are coming back to stolen to a 1982 Taurus. So check that plate on there. And let me see, and I'll throw everything in the call.
1: Okay, try it without the robber hood here and just leave the David.

0: yeah, nothing coming back without the rubber, Victor.
1: All right, have that. I'll take a look, and then break for driver.
0: Go ahead.
1: Man, New Mexico, last XO, William Lincoln, Ocean Charlie Henry, first of Lincoln Ocean Nora, middle of Mark, full of Mark, Denver 9354.

0: And driver, he's valid, class name is 032 series out of New Mexico.
1: Fire is on scene, by the way.
0: I copy. Then also see that's on scene out with traffic as well. Go ahead.
2: I got that tire change for the party. She's on her way. I'll be quick.
0: I copy call 32.

0: Fred, Tina's not here yet. If we can have them post up, if they can get up here at the 8 and see if we can have some of these people start exiting, we're not going to be able to get a tow up through here.
1: Okay, yeah, see, that's in red. I'll let them know.
0: 10-4, and just let people know that we can exit here just so we can get around so we can start getting some of this opened up, because if I can

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1: Go to Van Fleet.
0: Direction of Lincoln Henry Frank 590.
1: I'm sorry, you cut out Lincoln Van Fleet again.
0: Sorry about service. Lincoln Henry Frank 590, New Mexico.

All right, that's coming back on a turquoise, our 2006 Chrysler van, blue in color, with an expiration 3 of 2020 out in Mexico.

0: did you copy?
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0: It's going to be back in a 2006 Blue Chrysler van, expiration 3 of 2028 out of New Mexico. And just for your 43, CETA was advised to post at the 8 to

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0: 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We're going to be in a dirt pull-off off of County Line Road by Dillwood. You can check that.
1: Buffalo 293,
0: Buffalo, go ahead. Southbound 116, switch to David. Have a good day.
1: Buffalo 296.

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And two David, three, what was? Can I, are you, can you take a call from Jolly's? He wants to know how he needs to get up through there.

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0: Good afternoon, IBM 15202. 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

0: and two to 12, hold on. Alright, so Z-Dot, they have a loader in the area. 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
3: Repeat as visual is electrified, and I took exit 145 northbound. I-25 at the 145 and continue northbound at 1244.

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1: Okay.
0: I'm going to call if you have any of Del Oro, Wakaro 609, Tom Edward Union, give me a white 0.

attention to Baker Units entering at road rage I-25 at the 148 southbound info is from EPSA. It's going to be for a Subaru M4x4 license of Charles John Henry William 25, which does come back to a gray 2012 Dodge Ram out of Manitou Springs. Try running RTF the road, brake checking. RP is willing to sign. CSPD has also been advised at 1248.

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1: How's your driver?
0: Mulasa Martinez, first of Mary Edward Lincoln, Adam Coyne Union, Ida Adam Sam, number 219 of 3838, Mail Colorado.
1: Clear.
0: 2801, bye-bye, copy, 1250.
1: Service is clear valid at over 991 series out of Pueblo West.
0: I'll be on a verbal.
1: 1250. Pueblo 1885. Geneva 5.
2: Okay, they don't need me any longer. I'll be in route to my 42 if you put me in travel status, please.

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1: 2-12 Pueblo, guys.
0: 525 northbound SD153, I'm out with Colorado. Edward Frank Nora, John 15, on a Toyota Sequoia, white in color.
1: I copy, I'm showing clear on a white 2014 Toyota Sequoia, inspiration 4 of 27 at 1254.
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0: 1442. Good afternoon. I'll get Lake of State Park, IBM 2326, Nevada 6 needed.
1: Good afternoon, 1252.

0: Anchor 12 Public, have been turned clear valid, adult regularly assumed the line, beginning 992.
1: Lincoln 63 in a black door.

And no record coming back on that plate confirming Frank X-ray. Is it George Lincoln 6? And 306 to the point. Again, return on that plate, but no record coming.

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1: Thanks, officer.
0: Show me off duty, please. Have a good afternoon.
1: 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It's

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0: Can I have your attached media case number from June 4th? Last four is 1610.
1: I copy it, back to 06.
0: And Pueblo, 2-1.
1: 2-1, Pueblo, good.
0: I'll be out at Rudy's Barbecue, meeting up with my social driver.
1: I copy it, back to 06.

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1: 6-6.
0: Southbound about the 70.
1: Actually, going to be about the 74. New Mexico Charles King David, Sam 09. I'm partially blocking.
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1: T-Baker 10, Bravo, go ahead.
0: Southbound by 25 up to 124. 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
0: Freaking Bruce, his birthday 10/1974, left the house at 8174 Misty Moon Drive, approximately 1200 hours, with an unknown firearm, threatening suicide after a verbal TV incident. He's driving a 2023 silver Toyota Tacoma, license plate Frank Ocean Mary Victor 20, possibly heading to Pueblo. Aired and has been emailed at 1311.

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0: 113 at the 43, Colorado, Boy Adam William, Mary 21, on a black side of the Land Rover.
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1: Sorry, I have bad radio service. We have the interstate closed at the 11, correct?
0: That's Akron.
1: Since we got a backlog of traffic, they're slow rolling real nice through here. Do you want to open up at the 11 for us? Because then it'll force them to slow roll through here and not create a hazard.
0: Okay, I'll have them reopen at 11. 13.

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0: With northbound power, the flat, Colorado trailer, Edward Union Robert Mary 42, it's on a white end up.
1: I copy, I'm showing clear on a white 2004 trailer, expiration 7 of 27, at 13-15.

0: Tweaker 10, Pullboy, copy of that. 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
1: Pullboy,
0: F-32. F-32, Pullboy, go ahead.
1: Okay, these buddies had help arrive. They're going to call for a tow truck to come pick up the car, so it's going to be here for a couple hours. So I'll be clear.
0: All right, copy. 13-6.

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1: Thank you.
0: Charging something.

0: 10-18.
1: 11-12. Good. Spoke with the driver. He's aware that that plane comes back to the stolen vehicle. He said he actually just renewed the trailer and everything. He doesn't know why it comes back as stolen. But the plate with the RV in it is definitely the one.
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1: That's 32, Papa, go ahead.
0: Papa 115, about the 40, Colorado, Edward Mary Sam, Union 20, away Pontiac, Sam.
1: Hi, Kevin, Jensen, away 2004 Pontiac, Grand Prix, expiration 3 of 27, with the last four of the VIN being 2695, 2695.

0: 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Can you clear my driver, please?
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0: Copy, last of Abernathy. Spelled Adam Boy, Edward Robert, Nora Adam, Tom Henry Young. First of Randall with two Lincolns. No initial of Boy. DOB is 10-3 of 58, Colorado Mill, in parental power unit.
1: Go ahead.
0: Edward Paul Nora, Queen 37, Colorado. Should come back over at 2018 Peterbilt.
1: I got the instrument clear as valid, adult class animal license on beginning 920, and that plate is coming back to instrument clear, no record.
0: 10-4, I'll be out over at 20.
1: 1922.

0: 后边事儿，像这样事儿。
1: 那才顶上去。
0: 我不去追。Driver was booked in the CJC on misdemeanor and felony charges, filed directly. I'll be clear of this for now, thank you.
1: 5-13-24.
0: Pueblo, Shaker 1. Go ahead. Thank you, this is my driver. Show me clear.
1: Hi, copy that, 13-24.
2: 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Just grab my little white pickup, please.

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0: Hello, Snickery.
1: Paul Robert, 33. Puebla.
0: To the Shirley Springs office on the 4th. Thank you.
2: F-32,
0: Pueblo, you are muffled.
2: My driver's been added to the call.
0: F-32, buddy.

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1: Officer in Clear Valley, this is Oregon. License low, I'm beginning 981.
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1: 4472, Papa, go ahead.
0: Can I clear one male being detained at the county address I aired over there?
1: Go ahead.
0: Going to be last of Sam Ocean Lincoln, Ida Zebra, first of Frank Adam Union, Sam, Tom, Ida, Nora Ocean.
1: Do you have the date of birth?
0: Sorry, give me one second. My computer closed out on me. Date of birth is 1/2/23/79.
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2: Probably it says 10, I'll be clear with a 2-0.
1: Uh, 1336. Trigger 10, Pablo, can you copy a accident, unknown injury, unknown hazard?
3: 10, go ahead.
1: It's going to be Hanover Road and Meridian Road. No further descriptions. It's going to be a high mechanism crash from itself.
3: Copy. Could be a little bit. Let me get there. Down south.
1: I copy at 1337.
2: Pueblo, Jamaica 1.
1: Jamaica 1, Pueblo, go ahead.
2: Can you show me at the office on admin?
4: Yeah, they said they'll be there in about 10 minutes.
5: Copy, so you can attach me. It's the crash room this morning. I'll be in out.
4: Okay, I copy. I'll get your big attached to 1337.
5: Call advised to make sure they are ready for their shutdown, but it's still coming off as though if they have an available unit to help.
4: Oh, copy. 1338.
1: Recognition unit for last of Feliz versus Faustino. Hispanic male born 12/23/79, 6 foot, 212, brown over brown foot. A looks like flight on dangerous drugs, full extradition, bond is going to be 0, break per second.
0: 472, go ahead.
1: The second is going to be a 1099 out of Public County Sheriff's Office for a CJIS misdemeanor, no confirmation required, going to be for a flight escape with statewide extradition, break.
0: 472, go ahead.
1: Other than that, I'm showing the party to be the restraint and protection order with a protected party as well as a probation client on Colorado Springs for aggravated motor vehicle theft.
0: 472, I copy. You show the party in custody and I will be airing starting mileage in a minute and you can left 33 traffic.
1: I copy. 33 left on the 1339.
0: Pueblo, ask 40, 1075.
1: That's 40, Pueblo, go ahead.
0: Going to be on Falk Hill Meadow Lane on Meridian Road. Not Meridian, sorry, West Woodman. On Colorado Pin Tag 8500168.
1: Hi, copy. I'm showing clear on a grade 2076 Tesla Model 3 Expiration 7 of 26/1339.
0: Level 4472, copy, starting mileage, I'm ready.
1: Go ahead, we're starting.
0: 190489, you can show me a route to CJC with one mile on board.
1: Ah, 1340. Three Baker 10 Pueblo.
6: Ten, go ahead.
1: It's going to be entrapment for that crash.
6: Copy, I'll hurry it up. Right now, about 15 minutes left.
1: 1340.

0: So Fogle County just called again. It looks like they are just getting out of their afternoon briefing, so they might be there in about 20 minutes.
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0: 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Also, to notify you they're shutting down Old Pueblo Road. When they do, can we just get an update on the extent of injuries, please?
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0: Hey, 40, in that case, this is your guys, my love. Thank you.
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1: Go ahead.
0: Monument northbound with Colorado portion. Boy Lincoln David, John 50. Should come back on a 2017 Volvo, light in color, and then you can copy a driver.
1: Go ahead.
0: I can give it to you by OLM when you're ready.
2: All down points, we move over to the Portland Road.
1: And call 2-1, can you just give me the name?
0: Okay, it's a two-part last, I believe. Edward, Sam, Tom, Ida, Frank, Adam, Nora, Ocean, Sam, second part, Ocean, Queen, Boy, Adam, George, Edward, Boy, Robert, Ida, Edward, Lincoln. First is spelled Adam, Boy, Ida, Edward, Lincoln. Date of birth, 7/8/97, Colorado. Bobo, 2 Baker, 10.
1: 2 Baker, 10, Bobo Drive.
3: Yes, ma'am. Fire's currently trying to get this gentleman out of the vehicle. Wake.
1: Good.
3: I do have quite a bit of diesel fuel leaking. Please do that hazmat now. Wake. And the truck is on its driver's side. We're, truck is not blocking the lid, but we're currently blocking the roadway, trying to get him out. If we can just let, probably get a tow notified right now.
1: 1351.
0: I'm calling 21, Bubba.
1: 21, go ahead. Goodbye, Mr. Backstrain, clear valid, adult class, have license, begin 141, that plane is from Backstrain, clear no record.
0: Next copy, if you show me on inspection.
1: 1352.

0: Ken, go ahead.
1: Crawford County says that they are available, but they need to know more about how much it's loaded with and what.
0: Copy. And this is going to be a single vehicle. Looks like they may have taken this turn too fast. They had injuries, so I don't know if it's a medical issue or something like that yet. Break.
1: Go ahead.
0: They're going to fight for life here, I think. And the company is SRM Concrete. That's Sam Robert Mary Concrete.
2: 1354. Feet out there and everything, 12's got everything under control. They've got that vehicle wrapped up. Being glad you're clear.

0: 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Centennial Boulevard and Garden of the Gods Road. Permit for current off of Wade of Sample. Edward, entering 50. RBC vehicles leaving all over the roadway. Turn south on onto Centennial. MGFPD's been advised for 1355.
1: Edward Leakin, Adam 7 3, Colorado, watch your course.

0: going forward. 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
1: Uh, 1356.

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0: The concrete truck should be empty.
2: R 29. Good afternoon. Holding on duty on CAS, cut mouse. Cut mouse. 4 8 9 0 3. Good afternoon, 13 Gibson.

0: Pueblo, State 6 service in the call.
1: Pueblo, I'm sorry, I'll be in the area. Which is going to be Meridian and Bank Drive on the west side, but I don't see any smoke flames. Fire's also in the area.
2: Copy, there's
1: engine. Pueblo 4472, copy, engine mileage when ready. 190498, show me how to TJC with one man on board.
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0: 12-6-12. Charlie 10-12, trailer in vehicle, road is open. You can show me clear the time with a crash report.
1: That those boats going to be public then?
0: Correct. Public does, no injuries.
1: Okay, I copy at 13 for 2.

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1: 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You can put me out at the car wash on Voyager. Finishing up.
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1: 2, Edward 1.
0: Can you attach another crash from earlier? 0347. And I'll be out at Central Hospital.
1: Copy, Charge Town 2.
2: Pueblo 2, Charlie 11.
1: Charlie 11.
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1: Hello, 2 Charlie 4.
2: 2 Charlie 4.
1: I'll have the driver back on board. I'll give him a courtesy ride back to Lamar Port, back to his vehicle. Ready for you?
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0: Combat 15's on that rollover recovery in OS, but I just got a crash command. Highway 50 at the 306 eastbound. Subaru with a pop-up trailer and an unknown vehicle. No airbags, partially blocking the eastbound lane. No injuries.
1: Do you need office travel?
0: I don't know. I just got it in. I can find out.
1: Copy. From 50C and 25th, I'm going to pick up.
0: Okay, I copy at 14. I'll get you right.

0: Pueblo, 2 Baker 12, copy motors, this is. 2 Utah, go ahead. 25 northbound is 158, they're on the start of the exit. They have another vehicle with them. I'm out with New Mexico, Charlie Henry Adam William 37 on a 4 Ford Expedition white in color. And the second plate is Colorado, Edward Nick Mary King Lincoln 81 on a 4 pickup green color.
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First plate came back clear, 2013 Ford, white in color, expiration 2/27. Second plate clear, 2018 Ford, gray in color, expiration 3/27 at 1411.

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0: with 15 of them.
1: Right.
0: I don't know how long you're going to be, but when you're done with that, Highway 50 at the 329 eastbound, looks like we have a Seahawk tractor that rolled downhill. Now the injury's not blocking, the fire called it in, but it looks like they're on scene with it. I don't know how long you're going to be on yours.
1: I'll be able to get on. Can you just check with Sarge? I've been on since 312.
0: I got me. I'll see you. See if someone else can grab this.
2: And just an update on that. I believe this is going to be a mix of water, maybe some diesel and hydraulic fuel.
3: I copy a mix of diesel and hydraulic fluid. Brake has not said you copy.
0: Yes, my tank.
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0: Hi, sir, good night.
4: Can you put me out of the internet office, please?
0: 1440.
2: Parkway 40, why are we notified here to see you?
3: Baker 10, just confirming it's due to injury for that driver. Do we have anything further? Is it SCI?
2: Negative.
4: S40, we don't notify CCD, just for injury crash.
2: That's it. Was frankly well, but otherwise, no.
3: I copy. I will wait for further before I notify, and I'll confirm with you, Baker 10.
4: Thank you.
3: Of course, 1450.

City Ventures. Carrying out a traffic complaint. Henry Highway 15, let's call it. On the south side of Highway 50, so there's a construction crew that has it down to one lane. One lane is open, and it's a barge lane, which has no indication for yielding your traffic. No further information or forecast.

0: Bravo, 2012. 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Is there a safe patrol in the area?
1: I'm not sure, Sam, I won.
2: Cavour 16-1075.
1: I-16, go ahead.
2: We 50-373. Columbia, over Colorado. Charlie Mary Union, Union 97.
1: I copy, break 2, Baker 12, Bobo.
0: 12, go ahead.
1: Yeah, it's a little tight at the moment. Do we have a specific request for safety patrol?
0: Trying to see if they have a stronger jumper cable to try and help jump this car.
1: Copy, semi 1, 1418. R16 of the line, Lincoln McClear, 2014 Honda, Golden Power, Expedition 7F26 at 1418.

0: Thank you, Charles.
1: Hello? Oh, go ahead.
0: Safety patrol is en route from the 142 about 15-ish minutes.
1: I copy. Thank you.
0: You're welcome, 1420.
2: Cobalt 9 Paul 600, copy Paul Air. Alright. Maybe northbound from the Trinidad Court. Was prompted to call in, but is still continuing on. Company name is Munez Munoz Trucking, Incorporated. Unit number. Plate. 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
1: Charlie 11.
0: On scene, I see a pickup on its wheels on the right side, heading south.
1: Copy 425.

0: 12. Go ahead. Just confirm that 4Runner was Munoz with a zebra in, correct?
1: Yes, Munoz, with a, yeah, zebra, yeah.
0: Copy that, I'm behind him. I'll let you know what I'm doing, sir.
1: Okay, copy and then confirm it should be a Texas plate, Robert, 79075005.
0: I can't see the power unit, but the trailer plate looks like something.
1: Okay, 1400.
0: 1424. 1425. Go ahead. North at the 15, click main 304525 on that prominent.

0: no record coming back on Maine on that 3304-5251 at 1424.
1: Copy vehicle one.
2: Charlie 4.
1: It has been dropped off in this vehicle. You can show me clear to GTR.
2: Copy, thank you. I'm 1425.
1: I'm coming in the area. Where do you want me? Copy, I got vehicle 2 authority.
0: Right.
1: Boy, Adam, Sam, John, 4-7, Colorado, break for power unit.
0: Good.
1: So be Boy, Tom, Zebra, 593, Colorado, for Noble X, Zebra.
0: 32nd place coming back on a 2005 camper trailer, expiration 6/2027, and vehicle coming back on a 2019 black Subaru, expiration 7/2027.
2: Cobalt 2915.
0: Good.
2: On the northbound and southbound lanes blocked for the recovery.
1: Charlie 1475. Correct. Alright, 50 to 433, gonna deal with Oklahoma. Charlie Sam 3029, Charlie.

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0: Pueblo City, Texas.
1: Go ahead.
0: With no injuries, both vehicles are drivable. I'm going to get them moved up to the shell off McCullough because we're not in this construction zone. Clear driver.
2: Hi.
0: Indiana, female. John Edward, William Edward, Tom. Jean, Robert, Ida, Sam, Tom, Ida, Nora. Middle initial, Mary. B.O.B. 12/13/1983.
2: Copy, that party is clear, expired out of Colorado, and is valid on that 937 out of Indiana. Welcome, Rick. Attention all 2-8 green, it's area red range I-25, not post 144 southbound.

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1: Tudor 1.
0: Alright, there are no injuries from this crash. The cause of the crash was medical. They're still testing her for that. But anyway, she has all the information she needs, and I'll be clear of the crash report.
1: Copy, thank you. 1431.

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0: 2007. 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
0: Are you going to have to do that at 1433?

0: Charlie, take 4. Give it 4. Go ahead.
1: I got 3 units in there, VIN 4 trailer and driver. Request one ready.

0: Attention all two Charlie units airing a menacing Highway 50 began at the 430 eastbound Green Subaru Colorado plate Edward X-ray David Hall 33. It comes back clear, matching out of Fraser, driven by a female who brandished a black handgun at the RP. Last known they were approaching the 434, still heading eastbound. The RP has a visual, is pointing the sign. Brakes 2 Charlie 4, did you copy that?
1: Hello, 2 Charlie 4, sorry, can you hear me?
0: ASM menacing began Highway 50 at the 430 eastbound. Last seen still heading eastbound at the 434 for a green Subaru driven by a female. They brandished a black handgun at the RP. RP is in a black Dodge pickup, still has visual, is blowing the sign.
1: Okay,
0: alright,
1: if you could just let
0: Powers
1: know.
0: ASM information came from Powers at 1435.
2: Lincoln, versus Logan, 91305, male Colorado, white.

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1: Copy, Virginia.
0: Let's see, copy here. It's going to be a Colorado female, it's going to be verbal only. The last I spell Queen Union Edward, Zebra Adam, David Adam. First I spell Paul Edward Robert, Ida Adam, middle initial John, date of birth 07-13-04.
2: I'm getting any record I need in Ireland.
0: We don't have one, I'll go back to the doctor.
2: Oh, I actually sent it. Sam, are you sending Mexico, right?
0: Be Colorado female.

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1: Afternoon, IBM 4540, in the car 952, correction 592, geez. Working areas 4, 5, and 6, paper starting.
0: I copy, go ahead.
1: 67555.
0: I copy, have a good day, I say 1459.

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1: 二十一。
0: 10 everything transfer to T Memorial Central.
1: I copy, break 2 Baker 27. T Baker 27, Pablo.
2: I copy.
1: Thank you, at 1440.

0: Copy, please.
1: Roger, you
0: got it. Tennessee portion, call 4532, Henry Young, grade traditional.
1: I copy on it.
0: Let's go ahead and stand up until they've got a private tow en route to the company. We'll be here about 15.
1: I copy, yes, 1441. Hello, R38 in the line. Thank you, Matt Clear. 2017 single truck. Looks like expiration 2 of 27 at 1441.

0: Chanel 2B Green at Tiger Pass already, I-25, mile post 142, southbound, gonna be a blue Subaru, New Mexico plate, boy young, 1, team 27, breaking my criminal record, driven by a male, front end damage, police started waving all over the road, still has visual, is forming a sign, so it's gonna be 25, mile post 142, southbound, blue Subaru, information will be passed along at 1442. Charlie 4, follow up. Lamar is asking for a response for that menacing. It looks like it's now stationary at the Electra parking lot since it happened in our jurisdiction.
1: Copy. Can you copy a fire unit and ask for it real quick?
0: Okay.
1: To Ohio, follow answer David 1568 out of Ohio.
2: Okay, and then also too, she's, I just saw that she's going to get this elevation high record. I'll just need a reason for self, and I'll sign off for that. And one reason for self is going to be sweet.

0: Baker 12.
1: Okay, the cruise ship patrol showed up. They've got more issues than just the dirty. So they've got a mechanic on the way. They're not a hazard. I went ahead and red tag it in case they can't get it started.
0: Thanks for my question. Copy, unfortunately.

0: this morning.
1: Are you hearing that for me?
0: Yeah, I was wondering, I have 12 and 3 both down south. I have a motors assisted to 60 southbound. RP ran out of gas. He does have a tow and ride. He wants to know if you can have a trooper check on him. I don't know if you can possibly check on him though, real quick.
1: South Hall, Nicholas.
0: I can help you out with that. You had 14 4 7.

0: 报到 G74。
1: G74。
0: I'm going to clear the TCR and I'll be in for out. Delaware 16, how about this?
1: Regular 16, just confirming you copied the traffic.
2: 16, negative.
1: Copy, it was a menacing and occurred Highway 50 at the 430 eastbound when we got it. They were passing the 434 for a female who brandished a handgun at the RP. RP was willing to sign. It sounds like they are now stationary with Lamar at the Electra TTO parking lot. At 201 North Main, and the party admitted that she brandished the handgun.
2: Okay, yeah, I heard about the ready. You can go over there to assist since it happened. Where did it happen at?
1: It occurred Highway 50 at the 430 eastbound.
2: Okay, well, that's in Flowers County, so I think they'll take jurisdiction on that.
1: I copy for
2: somebody. 416.
1: Go ahead.
2: Coming out of my residence on Gilbert.
1: Copy 1448.

0: about 3 Charlie 4.
1: Charlie 4.
0: We can confirm if Powers is going to be responding and taking it.
1: I believe they're on scene, but there was a question about jurisdiction because they were asking for us to respond since they believed it was our jurisdiction.
0: Okay, I'll go and talk to them when I get on scene. I'll let you know.
1: Copy, question.

0: Second.
1: I'm on Meridian in Hanover. There's nothing out here. Which way from Meridian is it closer to 25 or away?
0: Break, Roger E, stand by. Hazmat 10, based on MDC coordinates, it looks like they are about a quarter of a mile west, closer to I-25.
1: Therefore, I just came over the hill, I see him. I agree, so
0: copy. Copy, thank you. 1453.
2: 12 Blue, 2 Charlie 10 on duty.
0: 2 Charlie 10, go ahead.
2: IBM 178479, I'll be in areas 1237, vehicle 63, break for BNA.
0: I copy that.
2: 54544, and good afternoon.
0: I copy, have a good day, and stay safe, 4253.
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0: 76, I copy.
3: Nine nine one.
0: I copy. Have a good day and stay safe. 1454.

0: Pueblo 2-1, I'll be off duty, have a good night.
1: Have a good night, thank you for your help, this is 1454.
2: Any available Lake Pueblo officers for a check on an abandon?
3: 1476.
2: Park 1476, this vehicle was left there yesterday. It's going to be a gray Ford Edge. She parked it off of the South Shore entry parking lot. She was going to go. She couldn't find her keys, but she was trying to get it moved by today. I don't know if you want to check out and see if it was still there. Because if it's not, I'll close the call up.
3: I copy, I can check on it. Is there a license plate?
2: Negative, no license plate. All I have is just a gray Ford Edge.
3: Okay, copy. I'll check it out and see if it's still there.
2: I copy, just let me know. I have 1456.
0: Pueblo 2-21 on duty on head.
2: 2-21.
0: Good morning, sir. Beginning mileage is 32834. How do you out, Pueblo office?
2: Good afternoon, 1456.

0: Injury?
1: My private tow is on scene. We're not going to have them. Just don't remove it until we can get an injury confirmation.
0: Copy, unfortunately, sir.
2: Did they get 14 Mary on duty?
0: 2-8-14,
2: go ahead. 2-8-14 Mary, I'll be on duty. IBM 8447, I'll be on motor 096. Great for meeting.
0: I copy, go ahead.
2: 48906.
0: I got
2: 4-7.
1: Number 2 there, 4 Mary, 1035.
0: Keeping your 14 Mary, I copy, and other unit, go ahead.
1: 204 Mary, 1035, Highway 24, eastbound, 284, turned on to Country Drive. Please obstruct it, I'll give it to you, man.
0: 1437.
1: And that's Colorado Edward Mary Frank, Tama 83, a white Dodge.
0: Thank you.

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Blessed Donovan, David Ocean Nora, Ocean Victor Adam Nora, first of Mark, Mary Adam Robert Charles, date of birth 1/24/63, male Colorado.

0: copy that plate is clear. I'm sorry, that party is clear, valid, adult, regular, on a 1-3.
1: Thank you, Officer.
0: 1500.
1: There you go, good afternoon, 1500.

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0: Okay.
1: Can I have anything for your help at 1501?
0: I will connect your 26 on duty again.
1: Doing your 26, go ahead.
0: Okay, my beginning is 7703 and I'll be in areas 3 and 5 today.
1: Copy, I'm getting in CC 1501.
0: Bravo, Jamaica 9. Jamaica 9. I'll be on duty. Thanks for your help. Have a good night.
1: Have a good night. Thank you for your help. 1501.
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1: 787, go ahead.
0: Afternoon, IBM 9497, car 635, break for starting.
1: I'm sorry, can you repeat your IBM?
0: 9497.
1: I copy, go ahead, let's start.
0: 50394, and I'll be here as 1 and 2 today.
1: I copy, have a good day, and stay safe, 1502.

0: from Pueblo. Shaker 1.
1: Go ahead.
0: I'll be on duty. Have a good night.
1: Have a good night. Thank you for your help. 1505.
2: You had the plane correct. I had it wrong. It's on a 2004 Gray Dodge. Flight directions 2027.
1: 10-4, thank you. It's going to swing back 5. That's
2: perfect. That's perfect. And I'll close you out 1506.

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1: Stress.
0: It's going to be Edward Adam Hickford, John 07.
1: Sure. Houston 06. Level S49, good afternoon, beyond duty in Cadet Big for miles.
0: I copy, go ahead.
1: 80722 in Subic area, thank you.
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0: 2 Charlie 1, I copy, one in custody at 1507.
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0: 2 Baker 27.
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0: Copy, 1607.

two turbolades that often break. Timmy Tom at this park and ride at 0108. I'm going to take final photos and then give them their 80s and I'll be quick.

I-25 X-11 at the Trinidad Port. I'll be out at the Porson, Louisiana plate. Call 292-3368 Victor Drive. Could be last of Arnold. First of James, middle of Mitchell. He is a junior and date of birth is 8-7-1992. Mail out of Louisiana.

0: confirming that was the last of Arnold, first of James, age 792, Mayo, Louisiana. I'm not getting anything out of Louisiana. Do you have an all-in?
1: 209-769-7308.
0: Right now, I'm kind of coming back. He is coming back. Now, out of Louisiana, then we're going to Colorado. And confirming your plate out of Louisiana, that's Paul 232-368, a portion. And nothing out of Louisiana on that portion plate.
1: Well, can you show me on the TCO, please?
0: 511.
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0: Beginning mileage is 44100 and 76 to 52.
1: Okay, I copy all these two. We're gonna have 1612.
0: I copy 15 plus.

0: to Charlie 4.
1: To Charlie 4.
0: Okay, I'm just going to be taking this, and can you copy, driver?
1: I copy, go ahead.
0: A female, Holy, Colorado, Last of All South, Charlie, Adam, Sam, Tom, Ida, Lincoln, Lincoln, Ocean, first of Corey. Middle initials would be Mary, date of birth is 12/16/72.
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0: Hey, from Charlie Ocean Robert, yeah.
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0: sorry for, 好吗？Sorry about that delay. Your party is clear, valid, adult, regular on that 17.
1: I got it.
0: You're welcome, 1514.

0: 16. All right, Tom has the truck and trailer. Maybe no injuries. I was telling the whole.
1: Okay, I'll get you hooked up. 15.

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1: Go ahead.
0: Okay, I dropped that party off at exit 52 TA, ending mileage 44108, and you can show me clear.
1: 1520.

0: two vehicle crash and an injury at Carefree and Mark Shuffle. Airbags did deploy and they are blocking southbound. Fire department is en route.
1: Copy. I'm I-25 at 142. On that way.
0: Copy. Thank you. At 1523.
2: Probably to
0: Baker 26.
2: 26, go ahead. Can you talk me to an earlier location today, please?
0: Go ahead.
2: It'll be 2B262102, break.
0: Go ahead.
2: We go into Classic Towing for 2 Baker 11 to meet a party for the longest ever.
0: Copy, 1523.

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1: Good.
0: Appreciate you for the ammo off duty. Have a good night.
1: Hurry up, good afternoon at 1525. Charter 6, 1075.
2: Charter 6, 7.
1: 24 westbound 296, Colorado 241, Young Ocean Lincoln on a Jeep.
2: Copy that, plate is clear 2023 Jeep, red in color, expiration 12 of 26, break 2 acre 14, Mary, Pueblo.
1: Go ahead.
2: That crash has been updated to injuries. It sounds like at least one person is reporting, unknown what they are at this time.
1: Okay, just going to run KSO with Mark Shuffle and Constitution.
2: Mark Shuffle and Carefree.
1: Okay.
2: 1526.

0: 未成年的七遍。
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0: obliterated it. So once you come out, the troop officer comes home out, and then...
1: Thank you, 29.

0: 报告 T-74
1: T-74
0: Okay, driver was given a summons and released, and I have possession of the firearm. I'll be en route to the LaVar office to book in as evidence. Great.
1: Copy, go ahead.
0: I also added the charge in the comments for you.
1: Copy, thank you. I have 1530 spot.

0: Alpha Charlie 11. One female, ready for mileage.
1: I copy you, one female, go ahead.
0: 50303.
1: I copy, and where are you headed?
0: Otero County, PD.
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0: 24 westbound, 286, Colorado Temtec, 832-2762, white van.
1: Copy. Complete is clear, 2021 Chevy, white collar, extra 5 and 26 at 1534.
2: Public 2 Charlie 10, I'll be clear. Can you show me up a little more office from admin?
1: Copy, 1534.

0: any two-baker unit available for a hit-and-run crash, I-25 northbound in Lawrence. That's about the 126.
1: Two-baker
0: 7, crash on the Mouthless. It's about the 123. Sounds like it was a hit-and-run crash. That was a red Dodge Ram and a white Ford work truck. The Ford was the run vehicle, no longer on scene. It sounds like it started as a road rage and was intentional. There is minor damage to the RP's vehicle and more damage to the run.
1: For that copy, of the RP the 123, or are they no longer on scene at that location?
0: She's at the 123, but she's wanting to leave. It sounds like she's asking for a phone call.
1: I copy. I'll give her a phone call, and then I'll let you know if we meet up somewhere and where we go from there.
0: Copy. Thank you. At 1536.
2: 7-1, 9-4-5-4.
0: 9-4-5-4, go ahead.
2: I'll be off duty. Have a good night.
0: Have a good night. Thank you for your help. 1536.
3: 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The Lamar office with an evidence.
0: Copy. 1536.
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1: Left of Goodale, spelling George Ocean Ocean, David Adam Lincoln Edward, first of Lance Lincoln, Adam Nora Charles Edward, date of birth 8/2/77, Mel, Colorado.
0: Copy that, party is clear, valid, adult regular, 1-10.
1: Thank you.
0: You're welcome, 237.

0: Jamaica 14, Papa. I'm sorry, Jamaica 14, Mary, Papa.
1: Powers of Black, go ahead.
0: Papa is updating the crash to non-injury. They're asking if they can move those vehicles out of the way.
1: Affirm.
0: Copy, and just to let you know, I got a second crash at Bradley and Goldfield. So far, that one's unknown injury. I'll let you know when I have more.

0: 2 Baker 27s.
1: 27, go ahead.
0: I have a correction on a last name. A last name, Terry, as if Tom.

0: Speaker 27, are you clear to copy?
1: Yes.
0: Party has a permanent protection order where they are protected from another male, otherwise valid adult class boy on 9-2.
1: I copy, thanks.

0: 2 acres, 14, Mary Polo.
1: Just getting on a mark shuffle.
0: Copy. I know you're going to be tied up with that first crash, but for your 43, we got a second one, Bradley and Goldstone. Still unknown injury, vehicle versus tree, not blocking.
1: Okay. I don't know if there's anybody else that might be able to handle that one. But if not, it was just interference until I'm done with this one.
0: I copy. So far, no. But,
2: Seven, once I take care of this one, I'm in the area that I can head that way.
0: Copy. Thank you. SSU 43.

attention, altitude 3 is entering a red range, I-25, mile post 158, southbound for possible car chase. Sounds like two vehicles. One is going to be a Silver Escalade, and the other is a black Chevy, colored plate David Edward Mary, King 81. That plate came back clear, possibly matching for the second one out of Colorado Springs. Everything's all they were racing, then the Silver vehicle tried to exit, and the black people was cutting people off to get to the Silver vehicle. Sounds like the Silver one went across three lanes of traffic to exit at the 155. Everything's rolling the sign. Looks like they are now driving normally. Nothing further. I-25, 158 southbound for two vehicles possibly chasing each other at 1541.

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1: Go ahead.
0: I just got off the phone with this RP that is hit and run, and we're just going to do a phone report. Break.
1: Copy us.
0: In case number to that, and I'll take care of it later. And I'm still kind of in the area that Bradley and Goldfield one, so I'm heading that way, probably like 10 minutes out.
1: Copy. I'll close this one out for now, and I'll show you the other one at 1547.

0: 3-7, Papa, for an update.
1: 037, go ahead.
0: It sounds like Deputy is on scene for that crash. Single vehicle, no suspect, no suspicion of drugs or ETOH at this time.
1: Towers in Fontaine.
0: Thank you, 1547.

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1: Well, we're gathering your videos. 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

0: 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Thank you. 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
1: There's zero fuel loss here. 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
0: 8. It's going to be Lake and Cheyenne Mountain. We're going to be just east of, looks like possibly 3 vehicle, in between Cheyenne Mountain and the interstate. 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We are blocking and in a construction zone.

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1: Sir, if you could just start medical precautionary, this is a five vehicle TA blocking, and so far one of the occupants is complaint of injury. He's conscious and he's seated in his seat. We can just get DTA for medical. Thank you.
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2: 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I'm just waiting on driver 2-0.
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0: 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The Spires is checking out the driver.
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1: 8.
2: You can just pass along to CSPD as well. I know they're responding, I'm sure. They're going to need probably three tows. At least two, likely three tows.
1: Hey, Colonel, listen now. 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
0: Does anyone need any assistance anywhere?
1: Stand by one. Quick duty unit, may need assistance on scene for a crash. QVicker 25, I don't believe so, but you know we've had some crashes come in. I'll let you know when the next one comes up. Thank you, 1600.
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0: David Lincoln Frank, Henry 5-2.
1: I copy, break 2 Baker 27, Bobo.
2: Go ahead.
1: That return does not have a vehicle type on it, it just says single truck diesel axle.
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1: Have a good night. Thank you for your help. 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
1: 2-Baker 7.
4: No one who's on this driver. I knew the driver and the vehicle to the call. If you can clear them for me, please. I'll Colorado. Break.
1: Copy that.
4: Chase out the next tow and rotation. This vehicle is down at a slight embankment. Like it's a tree. It's about 20 feet down the embankment. It's got heavy front end damage, but it looks like all four tires are inflated.
1: Copy, 602.

0: 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First play clear, 2012, Subaru, gray in color, expiration 427. 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
0: Copy, 603.
2: 2-14-9, can you have a driver's... Believe driver one, last, Sam Adam Boyd, Edward Lincoln Lincoln, first to Danielle. 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
0: Copy that.
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1: Dina Nora, Ida Edwards, Lincoln, Lincoln Edwards.

0: confirm. That's what I tried as well. She's still coming back for an hour.
1: Copy and hold it.
0: Go ahead.
1: 17154-0383.

0: 打币是幺三。
1: And can you advise who the RP was on this? They're a witness or they're involved?
0: El Paso did not give me an RP. I need to reach out for them for that and break for your driver's clearance.
1: What?
0: That party is going to be clear valid minor license on that 17.
1: Thanks. If you can find out from El Paso County to see if they have a witness to this crash at all.
0: Hey, Vermont, would you know at 6-0-6?

0: it's gonna be great.
1: Jimmy Green, go ahead.
0: All right, CSB has multiple units on scene. You can show me clear. No agency assist number needed for this.
1: Copy,

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1: Classic is en route, ETA was 30 minutes, 30.
0: Okay, thanks.
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0: 24 eastbound, the 279 Colonel Charles Victor Henry, Charles 62, white van.
1: Copy that, flight is 32,005 Ford, white color, expiration 6 27 at 1610.

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2: Polo 024, Mary Claire Driver. Preston Barrett, Boy Adam Robert, Robert Edward Tom Tom, Preston Travis, common date of birth 317, that's 17 of 98, Mail, Colorado.
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1: Hi.
0: Motors assist, I-25 southbound, up 146. Get out of California, partial is 9, Henry Boy, Adam. I'll get you the last three when I can see him. On a black van with a flat tire.
1: Copy, it's 1614.

Additional units airing a possible ready going to be a silver Honda with the plate Edward Robert Mary William 09. That's picking that clear, possibly matching out of Colorado Springs for a Hyundai. Driving all over the road and into oncoming traffic multiple times, possibly intoxicated. Last seen heading eastbound on Highway 105. Unknown is willing to find unknown on visual. Once again, Highway 105 at Martingale Road, heading eastbound at 1615.

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1: Can you reach out to them again and just see if they have any other RPUs? I'll reach out to them after we're out here and see if anybody wins the question.
0: Copy, 1615.
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0: Hey, Mary, your case number is 2141-2141. 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
1: Sorry, thank
0: you. You're welcome, 1690.
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0: 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That's all I have so far.
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2: Level S 49, can you copy the full plate out of California?
0: Hey, sir, go ahead.
2: 59, Henry Boy Adam, 433, break.
0: Copy that.
2: Jersey Patrol also stopped out with me, but not able to get the spare tire loose on this thing. They're going to be calling AAA and probably sitting on the side of the road here until they show up with a tow truck. Go ahead and show me clear.
0: Copy at 1620.

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1: 27.
0: There's some debris in Highway 24 at the 289. Willem Park just got it removed. You can show me en route off of to that crash at 24 and Ridge. Was it westbound or eastbound?
1: El Paso did not give me a direction of travel yet, but it looks like it's going to be a two-vehicle crash with possible entrapment, and they are blocking. I'll confirm that direction of travel.
0: Okay, thanks.
1: You're welcome. Break 2 Edward 4 Mary, did you copy?
2: I copied, all right, thank you.
1: 1623.

0: Trigger 14, Mary, I'm sorry, can I get that case number again?
1: Bravo, Trigger 25, 735.
2: 25, go ahead.
1: Shot down at 25
2: under 131.
1: It's
2: going
1: to be counter plate
2: 418-0056, white 204,

0: for Mary Papa. When asked about direction of travel, I was just advised it's in the intersection, so I'm not sure if the entire intersection is blocked or not.
1: Copy, thank you.
0: You're welcome, Breaker 7. Did you copy?
2: Direct, thank you.
0: Thank you, 16.5.

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1: G Baker 10.
0: Yes, ma'am. They have their vehicle up right now. They're still working on getting it hooked up. Yeah, I'm going to go and turn off my cameras. No evidence or value at this time.
1: Copy, 1526. Any unit available with a fingerprint reader for a traffic stop assist with El Paso, mark shuffle on Highway 24.
0: I think I'm the closest and I do not have one.
1: Copy, thank you, at 1627.
0: Bravo, G-Baker 25, driver's in golf clearance.

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1: Copy, go ahead.
0: I have a fingerprint reader, but I'm at the 130, so it's going to be a little bit extended.
1: Copy, I'll let you know. I can use my phone.
0: Go ahead, attention, it's crash. I'll head over there for traffic control.

0: Tracy 29.
1: Bravo, Jamaica 25, was that for me?
0: Affirm, it's just for you, Brady 3. I would like your response when you're done there, if you have a minute.
1: Copy, you can show me clear if this is a verbal. I'll be in route.
0: Copy, thank you. They said non-emergent response at 1629.

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1: Hi, Devin.
0: I want to think it's on the westbound side, and they have the right lane blocked. Traffic's getting through on the left.
1: Copy, 1631.

0: 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Possible vehicle 1.
1: Answer Matt.
0: Edward Queen Hall, John 64. It's a Toyota Prius. That's the one that's blocking westbound lane number 2. If we can expedite a tow for that vehicle, is that heavy front end damage?
1: Copy, and that plate is clear. 2006 Toyota Silver and Color showing expiration 11 of 26.
2: Pueblo 2 Baker 27.
1: 2 Baker 27, go ahead.
2: Driver has non-incapacitating injuries and no SPI yet. Need a citation for 141. And will be clear.
1: Copy, thank you. At 1634.
3: Yeah, I believe so. They aren't too far up, so they should be down here fairly soon.
1: Edward 4, Mary, go ahead.
4: 2 Baker 14, Mary.
1: Sorry, 2 Baker 14, Mary, go ahead.
4: Okay, so the Jeep is no longer on scene. The Subaru is going to be waiting for their own private tow. I'll be clear, no citations at this time. Edward 2.
5: Can you reach your man at the Pueblo office, please?
0: Alvar 7, can you copy a second plate?
1: Alvar 7, go ahead, a second plate.
0: For Utah, Henry 7, 3, 3 John Robert. That vehicle also needed a tow. It's got

0: Bravo, Shoemaker 10. I was able to find my driver's license in the vehicle now. It's going to be last name Terry, Tom, Adam, Robert, Robert Young, first name Mark, date of birth 04-24-66.
1: I copy that. Shoemaker 27 was able to confirm that at the hospital, and that party is clear valid adult class boy on a 9-2.
0: Copy. I'm sorry, I missed that earlier.
1: No problem. That's 1637. Copy. I'm seeing that 1637.
2: Hello, R7.
1: R7.
2: That Utah plate I gave you, that's actually going to be my vehicle one.
1: I copy that as vehicle one at 1637.

0: 二三的涛哥。
1: 二三的各位。
0: Presses are out. They were given the Toyota that's blocking. They said ETA was 30 minutes, but they're going to try and expedite.
1: Yeah, that'd be great if we can get that free. That'd be the most important.
0: I got you. 1537.
2: So the Tobago 1430, I'm out with the county unit here, Mark Shuffle and Toy Ford.
0: I copy at 1530.
3: How about Tobago 10?
0: Tobago 10.
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1: Arc 1904, do
0: I? I was just checking out the generator lease unit if you're still on duty.
1: Hey, firm.
0: Okay, I'll leave you on at 1643.
1: Bravo, generator 16.
0: Thanks.
1: Show me at the Walsenburg office on reports, please. Clear.

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1: 3826.
0: This property owner secured her belongings. I'll be clear.
1: Copy, 1645.
0: Pull the trigger, 7.
1: 3645.
0: We're going to have Coldfield block in both directions while the tower carries a vehicle.
1: Copy, 1645.
0: Over 34 Mary.
1: 34 Mary.
0: Yeah, there's a dog in the back seat of vehicle 2. Can you get animal control out here?
1: Copy, 1645.
0: Animal control, 432.
1: Call 432.
2: Would you still be clear? And we are done with MAC 12. Thank you. Have a good evening.
1: Thank you, 1646.

0: 204 Mary Poloff. Can you advise what type of animal it is?
1: I think it's a little Scottish Terrier. It's a tiny thing. It's either injured or they're not doing very well.
0: Copy, 1637.
2: Hold on, Kevin.
0: All right, Kevin, go ahead.
2: The driver and passenger from Vehicle 2 are being transported to Memorial Central. And 2 Edward 6 can divert there, please.
0: Copy, bring 2 Edward 6.
3: Drop.
0: Thank you, 1643.

0: Ten is one, Mary Papa. Sounds like the fire department had already contacted the Humane Society. They do have a unit and it's going to be responding.
1: Copy, thank you for checking.
0: You're welcome, 1649.
1: I will take your booking area.
0: Go ahead.
1: You can copy a party, no ID.
0: Go ahead.
1: Possible two-part last, Lopez, Segura, Birth of Angel, 12-5 of 83. You can search him every which way you can to see if you can find anything. Supposedly, he's been pulled over before in Colorado, but I haven't been able to find anything.

0: be right off the bat, there's something about quantum records that all people get for them, and I'll let you know it's 50.
1: Thank you, and 25, how many gig?
0: 32 anchor 25.
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0: 2 anchor 14, right? Thank you, 1551.

0: Northwest 49. I don't know if I'm the closest or not, but go ahead.
1: S49, so far all I have is that it's not an injury. I'm still waiting on more updates from El Paso. So let's get 925-153 northbound.
0: Copy. I'm going to take a turnaround at 139. I will let you know. I'll probably actually have my standard ETA here.
1: Copy. 1683.
0: Buffalo, Jamaica 25. Out with FSO and Jamaica 14 Mary.
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0: We're still working on the taillight here, but once we're done with the taillight, I can head up to that 153 crash as well.
1: Okay, I'm going to
2: Oh, that's 49, and so if we know further, he can just wait to attach himself to that.
1: Okay, I just have him stack to it as of now, and still has his original as primary.
2: Copy, thank you.
1: Thank you. I have 1685.
0: Hold 38.
1: Hold 38.
0: Please, you're up, hold the LTV. Have a good matter.
1: Have a good one, at 1685.
3: I have two assists. That's 59.
4: The 21, I'll be on out.
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0: Okay, 21's gonna have that right.
3: Copy.
1: Another large objects on the on ramp to I-25. Information there at 1685. Lavar 7, I put driver 1 in the call parking gate. 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

0: Double Parks, 1904.
1: 1904.
0: Yeah. Duty. Have a good night.
1: Have a good night, 1656.
2: Yeah, is the driver one being transported, or is it just passenger and driver from vehicle 10?
3: R7, so far it's just occupants from vehicle 2. Unknown yet if passenger from vehicle 1 will be transported.
2: That would be great, thank you.
4: R7, thank you. 297.
2: Bravo 9462.
1: Bravo
2: 62. Can you show me off duty and have a good night?
1: Yeah, have a good night. 1657.
2: Vader.
4: Thank you. You left us. Have a good one. 1657.

0: Polo 2 David 21. I copied 165. What's the mile marker?
1: Okay, zero occupants from vehicle one are going to be transported.
2: Copy that, zero occupants from vehicle one will be transported to QT8.
1: That is Sager 14-8.
3: Can you try that Lopez part of you? Just last part Lopez, first part Miguel, 12-5 of 82.
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3: 12-5-82, Miguel's first name, last name Lopez.

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1: I don't at this time.
2: Okay.

0: Pueblo today with 22 on duty. Continue 21. Stu David 22, IBM 144358, car number 309, break for beginning.
1: Good, Miles.
0: 4178.
1: Thank you, copying. Can you copy a crash at 4708 West Grinnell?
0: Go ahead.
1: Came from Pablo SO, it's going to be 4708 West Grinnell. Two vehicle crash, a hauling truck and trailer versus non injury, airbag compartment leaking and blocking, fire and medical are out.
0: I copy. Yeah, it's going to take me a minute to get there though.
1: Copy, 17-1.
2: Driver 4, Mary, Pueblo.
0: Go ahead.
2: You can just advise which vehicle the tow takes and which tow company it is, and I'll insert it accordingly.
3: Alright, it's Prince is here for the Prius.
2: Okay, thank you. 1701.

0: Pueblo 3-8-1. Do we know what I'm assisting with?
1: What is 21 going to be assisting with?
2: Yeah. Gonna party, gonna re-enter the evacuation area. Right now, you should be responding as a cover officer.
1: 21, you copy loss? Sophia 3.
3: Clear on a 2025 GP facility, showing 6 of 27 out of Florida at 1703.

0: what's your name, Kurt?
1: Yes. Go ahead.
0: Okay, the private tow, what will that be? Drive that vehicle. What will it start open? Because we're clear of the scene.
2: So, Mr. Baker, 14 Mary, County has one custody.
3: Baker, County, copy, and Mr. Baker, 14 Mary, copy that County has one custody, so I'm going to report.
0: Privilege, Baker, 26, you show me on scene with 14.
3: Copy, so I'm going to 5.

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1: Go with Bernie.
0: Here's our mail. Last of Spencer, first of Adam, middle initial David, date of birth, 4/20/77.

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1: 2-Baker 2.
0: I'll be solo, if they're being back in truck 422, and I'll be in Archer residence.
1: Go ahead with mileage.
0: Mileage is 58252.
1: I appreciate it. Don't hit away. Any 2-Baker unit available for a traffic accident, no injury, I-25 at the 156 southbound.

0: Our attention to your car information at this time. Another unit available. I-25 is the 158 northbound. We're getting a report of a big metal pole that is across 2 to 3 lanes on the northbound flight. They said before the milepost, it almost caused multiple crashes. POC has been advised to see if safety patrols in the area. Send somebody.
1: Bravo, 2-Baker-26.
0: 2-Baker-26, go ahead.
1: Was this still a pending crash?
0: I'm sorry, 26, try again.
1: Is there a pending crash?
0: I have multiple calls pending at this time. I have a crash I-25 at the 156 southbound, and then I have a report of a metal pole that's across 2 to 3 lanes on the northbound side of I-25 at the 158.
1: Highway 24, Mark Shuffle, you get a 10-3 crash on I-25.
0: Thank you. For that crash, again, I-25 at the 156 southbound. As reported, no injury, single vehicle, gray Lexus. Panel fell off another vehicle and hit the Lexus. The other vehicle involved, they're on scene as well. They're not blocking fire medical en route.
2: Okay, thank you.
0: You're welcome. 1712.
3: What was it, Baker 14, Mayor?
0: Hi.
4: Hello, IG-201.
3: Do you want to be fine first?
0: Thank you. 1713.
3: 19201.
4: Right, fire chief 201.
3: For Grinnell. Chief 21, Bubba.
4: I-25, D-85.
0: In 2 to 3 lanes. Almost caused multiple crashes, they said, before the milepost. And then the second report was at the southbound side, they said on the on-ramp, where there's glass and other large objects in the road.
5: First is going to be Arizona, Charles William, Charles 2768, white Jeep Wrangler. Second is going to be Colorado Fleet. David, X-ray David, John 38.
3: You have you 1714.
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0: 2-Baker-25.
6: You can show me clear, county's good here.
0: Okay, thank you. 1714.

0: 这个证书。
1: 2014. 2014. 2013. 2013. There is a vehicle following Joe Knowles. Smelly, clear the dashboard, and Carbone has issued citation. Frank.
2: Hi.
1: Money of it, the crash is the 153. Proof of the test for him, I believe.
2: Yes,
0: I-25 to 153 northbound. I'll check for updates on that when this evening arrives on scene.
2: Copy that,
0: Monroe. Thank you, Zotinich. Hold on, 59 on 2-8.
2: Go ahead.
0: Hey, you got 0% into my location on 159 to 7.5. Thank you for slowing down.
2: That's 49.
3: I apologize, I was on a late phone call there. I think you were telling me that my crash is actually at the 156 southbound, at the 153 northbound, is that correct?
2: No, so we're getting it. So I'm still leaving it all around to I-25 to 153 northbound. And now EBSCO just confirmed, because I was checking for updates, that it is going to be one and the same. So the 152 is going to be at the 156.
3: Do you have to clarify for me, the 153 northbound is a crash or is not a crash?
2: It's
3: slow and go here.
2: They said negative on the 153 being a crash, and it sounds like it should be at the 156, but I'm trying to verify if it is the southbound or northbound side, but initially given it as southbound. And TOC confirms southbound.
3: Copy, I'll continue up there. To the 156 southbound, thank you.
2: Thank you, guys. And 2-8-7, copy that as well.
1: Police 2-8-7, I copy all of that direct, thank you.
2: Thank you, and right now I have multiple units in route to that same incident. Who wants to be primary on that? I'll clear from the 153.
1: Police 2-8-7, I can take primary once I arrive on scene.
2: I appreciate it, 1717.

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1: Frederick 6, male passenger, vehicle 2 is in recess 3.
0: Thank you. Same to
1: And driver, vehicle 2 is in recess 1.
0: Two-baker 14, Mary.
2: 50, or, sorry, S-49.
0: S-49, go ahead.
2: Sorry, 54 was such a great number. That crash might be southbound 154.5. Looked like there was a Lexus MA gray, like conversion van on the right shoulder southbound there, but I'll continue up to the 156 and double check up there.
0: Okay, 7 to 19.

Center, attention to Baker Cars, bearing ready I 25 southbound at North Academy at 10 G's, tinted windows, unknown Wyoming license plate, stopped at a green light and almost drove into a Chick-fil-A. They said the party was using hand gestures, maybe an unsafe lane changes, no longer has visual willing to sign. Information was given to both El Paso and CSPD at 1728.

0: and two bigger units for the debris hazard, I-25 at the 158 northbound on the report of the big metal pole across the lanes. And so they're advising that one of their units were able to move it out of the roadway and everything's clear that location. I-25 at the 158 northbound at 1722.
1: That's C-33, Provo, 2-21. Do you still want me to respond up there, ma'am?
0: 58 northbound, it has been removed by El Paso.
2: Okay. I'll slow down then.
0: And 1723.

0: 49, can you copy? Probably just a motorist that says not associated brake.
1: Any problem, go ahead.
0: 158 northbound, exit ramp. Two vehicles out here, one in the Mexico plate, one Colorado plate. And looks like maybe a mechanical issue, but I'll let you know on that.
1: I copy. I have 17 plate there.
0: Carlos 49, can you copy the Colorado plate?
1: S49, go ahead.
0: Edward Mary King, Lincoln 81, and Briggs, New Mexico plate.
1: Go ahead.
0: Charles Henry, Adam William 37.

I copy. F49, the first plate came in clear, 2018 Gray Ford F-150, extended 3 at 27. Second plate came back with a tagged abandoned entry out of, looks like our agency tagged it, but it is listed on a 2013 white Ford utility, expiring at 2 of 27 at 1724.

0: 704
1: 704 Mary.
0: Can you put the full Utah return in the comment section for that permit?
1: ASAP, 917-25.
2: Level is 49.
1: That's 49.
2: That was just a motor system, so mechanical issues there, 10-4. I'll be clear that, break for info on the other crash.
1: Go ahead.
0: The other crash is just south of the 157 southbound. Fire medical were on scene with that, and traffic is moving real slow behind them, but...
1: Go ahead.
0: If Baker 26 or 14 Mary could check at the 154.5, that other ambulance that they buried in, that's an incident. And I don't know if that was just a motor assist or if they had contacted each other with their vehicles.
1: Okay, 2 Baker 14 Mary or 2 Baker 26?
2: 2 Baker 26, I copy. I'll head that way. I'm about 20 minutes out of second traffic.
1: And she made reports to Mary, did you copy that as well?
2: I did.
1: 1726.
3: That was at the 154 northbound?
1: The 154.5 southbound side. There should be a Lexus and a gray sedan on the right shoulder.
3: Okay, I'll be there shortly.
1: Thank you. 1727.

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1: Tenor 6, go ahead.
0: Passenger all in 92-073-2984, Colorado.
2: Flight's clear on a 2014 Kia, 204 of 28 in Mexico, 1728.

0: come into the parking lot with Ford. Okay. Clear to copy.
1: Good.
0: Party just came back listed as a restraining order of permanent protection order. Julie Palm as the protective party. This one's done by Zine. Is a no contact order. DL status is valid. 9-2 adult regular.
1: Thank you.
0: You're welcome. Thank you.
2: R29, Pueblo.

0: over 22, go for over 29.
1: We have TV with 22 headed down to McKenzie Junction to assist S-59, and we also had a crash come in on Grinnell Boulevard in Colorado City. Did we want to send TV with 22 to the crash so 21 can respond to the assist, or have 21 cover the crash after the assist?
2: 22's gonna have a rider in the front line, 13 miles, and then we can send 22 to that, and 21 can go to the assist to cover it.
1: I'm sorry, you came in digital through the transmission. Can you say that?
0: Hello, S-42. He said 22 has a rider, so he's gonna pick him up, and he can hit the crash. 21 needs to continue to hit the assist, and he will cover anything else that might come in.

0: 1940, good afternoon, go ahead.
1: Good afternoon, Leon Duty, IBM 736. No need for status check. And break.
0: Go ahead.
1: I'll be en route to, I believe it's going to be DCD8 to help with the Aspen Acres fire. I'll be switching over to, I believe, MAC 11.
0: Copy, 1731.
2: I copy. And S-49, the first plate, that one is coming back showing clear on a 2006 blue Zuzu truck, expiring 7 of 27. Second plate came back clear, 2025 gray Lexus, utility expiring 8 of 26. S-1731.
0: Go ahead, Barney.
3: New Mexico female, last ISBO, Mary Adam Robert, Queen Union, Edward Zebra, first of Naomi, no middle, date of birth 6-3 of 02.
4: Able to get a hold of that registered owner for that vehicle and have that party move the vehicle, then we can forgo the tow.
3: 2 over 5, on duty and care.
4: Terrified.
3: Good afternoon. 100 miles later, now being around 525 or so more for traffic control.
4: Good afternoon, 1736.

0: 14, Mary.
1: Haymaker 14, Mary. Go ahead.
0: Can you copy a VIN on another vehicle?
1: Hey, Tom, go ahead.
0: One Frank Tom, John Edward 3, Core Henry 7, Lincoln Henry Adam, 516-68.
1: I copy. The VIN is coming back showing clear listing on a 1990 Blue 40 Conno line van, expired 10/23. Plate Adam X-ray Edward Robert 17.
0: Okay, that vehicle's broken down. They've got help en route. That other one is the help that's on.

0: got a towing route. There's another vehicle about a quarter mile up. I'm going to check on now.
1: Unrelated, you believe?
0: I believe unrelated.
1: Okay. I have this as a motor assist. I'll clear this as a motor assist. Two bigger 26. Copy that update.
2: Copy direct. Thank you, then. Headed to the 156, then.
1: S49, do you need additional assistance? Does 2 Baker 26 miss needed? That way I know 2 Baker 7 are out.
2: Bravo S49, that's negative. For 14 Mary, the vehicle that's ahead of him, that black van, it has a flat tire. That's the one weighing on AAA. I checked on them a while ago. And then brake front fell in my crash.
1: 2 Baker 14 Mary, copy that.
0: I'm sorry, I did not. I'm out with the other one. Is this, I don't know what it is, like a Dodge out of California?
1: Yeah, S49 checked on it a while ago. S49, go with your update.
2: Okay, we've got all lanes open. We're moving to the Hotel Polaris parking lot off of North Gate Boulevard. And everybody else can stand down from this. I can take care of this one.
1: Okay, and I'm sorry, what was the name of the business that you're moving to the parking lot of?
2: The Hotel Polaris. Follow him, Lincoln, Adam, Robert, I am.
1: Okay, thank you. So 2 Baker 7 can stand down. 2 Baker 7.
2: Papa, sorry. Sorry about that, yes. Let's see if everybody can stand down from this.
1: Copy that. 2 Baker 7, you can disregard.
3: Pueblo, 2 Baker 7, I copy that direct. You can go and show me clear.
1: Thank you. 1738.
2: Edward 6.
1: Edward 6.

2 Edward 6, you're keying up, not coming through.

0: level of 207.
1: Hi.
0: Good evening. I'll be on duty in CAD. Going for overtime with Aspen Acres Fire. I'll be en route to the Colorado State Fairgrounds in Pueblo, right for beginning.
1: Hi.
0: 68986.
1: Thank you. 17, good evening. 2-14 Mary, are you still in contact with that, Josh?
2: You can show me clear.
1: Copy, thank you. 17.
2: Bubba 2-14 Mary, did anybody else need assistance, or can I go get you real quick?
1: I think you're safe to do so.
2: Okay, I'll be pulling into the Maverick on air request. And Market Center here shortly.

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1: 对。
0: Whenever
1: you get the chance, I have a phone message that's pending for you.
0: Okay, do you know the name on it?
1: It is a Shayla Gaster in reference to a crash that you handled.
0: Okay, thank you.
1: Thank you.
0: Whoever I just ordered, I don't have the control corners or the mouth test in for these.
1: Copy. 1746.
0: Shoemaker
1: 26.
0: Shoemaker 26. Send me out the Maverick for Jewel with 14, please.
1: Copy. 1746.
0: Bubble Shaker 2.
1: Shoemaker 2.
0: I'll be out, Judy. Have a good night.
1: Have a good night, 1743.

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1: 6-4, good to go, thank you.
0: Thank you, S-8, status.
1: S-8, I'm okay, thanks.
0: Thank you, 1730.
2: Hello, R-7.
0: R-7.
2: I just heard from 2 Edward 6, it is confirmed FBI on the passenger vehicle 2. Can we make sure we notify the victim's advocate?
0: Ava, 1744.

0: Chicago West 49.
1: Okay, I had both drivers recall. Please give me their clearances, and I also called case number 2143.
0: Thank you. Thank you.

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1: Go ahead.
0: Both parties clear valid.
1: Copy, thank you.
0: You're welcome, 1746.

0: 27. 27, good. A VA-20 Magda has been notified.
1: I appreciate it. Thank you.
0: You're welcome. 1750.

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1: Hires
0: are
1: 16.
0: Good. Do you think he comes up on I-1263 generators or 1242?
1: Copy that. 1752.

0: 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Yeah, sorry, completely spaced this. Highway 24 has been open completely and Ridge Road for about 20 to 25 minutes, break.
1: Oh, you're good. I-7-8-5, go ahead.
0: Leave me attached. I'm going to be heading to Vigo Central.
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